Australia, you are on stolen land. Sovereignty was never ceded, and it always was and always will be Aboriginal land. Like I said, we got some great new music to play for you this morning. We've got no holiday at 10:30 today, but we will be trying out a new little segment, so stay tuned for that. In the meantime, let's get the vibes kicking off now with a new one from right here in Sydney, Eora. 1-800-MIKEY. This is from his album In Yun, and the track is called Me and My Only. My name is Ian McCarthy. Stick around. FBI 94.5.

0: People were saying a lot of curse words on English television, much more so than in the States. I mean, you couldn't say prick or dick or bollocks. Tits, I don't think you could say tits.
1: This next one has some strong language.

0: 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You're locked into Friday Mornings. The track you just heard there from No News and Lil Ket. Bit of a team up there coming out of NAM Melbourne. Track is called Garden Back to Life. Before that as well, you heard a very, very sharp and fast, a little bit of a punk banger. Can you say, I don't know, can punk songs be bangers? Producer Omar, weigh in.
1: Punk songs can 100% be bangers. If anything, some may argue that it's mostly bangers.
0: Interesting. I would, yeah, okay. This is a bit of an impromptu debate. Sponsored by radio.
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0: We need to get a sting for whenever we have a random ass aside like that.
1: Yeah.
0: Anyway, love the title of that track. The band is called Portraits of Tracy, and the track is called This Song May or May Not Be About an Alt-Right Influencer. I'm going to guess it is, but that's just me. Stick around. We're going to get back into some music for a little bit. But 10:30, we've got our, not our holiday, but we're going to be trying out a little bit of a new segment called News Kinda. We're going to be dissecting a bit of a news, kind of news, current affairs sort of story from the week. Not like, you know, this isn't going to be like a current affair. It'll be interesting. It'll be fun. Don't you worry about it.
1: Yeah.
0: But anyway, for the meantime, let's get back into it with some music. This one comes from a producer, I believe, from right here in Sydney, New York, called Tina Gray. The track is called Deer Park Limerence Reboot Freestyle. And I'm intrigued because Deer Park is the name of the first elementary school I went to in America. Isn't that a fun fact? Anyway, stick around and text in as well. 0435-123-945. Let me know what you're up to on your Friday morning. We'll keep the news story reveal going for a little bit longer. Let's get into it. This is Tina Gray. You're on FBI 94.5. I'm Ian McCarthy.

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0: local band called Serial Pest, right there, with a track called Cases off of the same titled EP that's just come out recently. Just a good, short, sharp, it's like 4 or 5 minute to a minute and a half punk tracks. And, you know, what more could you possibly ask for? That's all I'm saying. You're locked into Friday Mornings on FBI 94.5. My name is Ian McCarthy, and I am here with producer Omar. Omar, how are you going?
1: I am good, sir. How are you?
0: I do insist that he calls me sir, and when he doesn't, I've got a little spray bottle that I spray him with, like a naughty cat.
1: It's part of our deal when I agreed to sign on to be the producer.
0: Yeah.
1: This was the one stipulation.
0: Yeah. I drew up a contract. There's other stipulations, but they're non-disclosable.
1: I'm legally not allowed to speak about it.
0: All right. The track you heard before that one as well, really, really gorgeous stuff from a group out of Leeds in the UK called Ancient Infinity Orchestra. Boy, didn't it sound like it. That track was called Celebrating the Beautiful Lineage of Sound and Hypnotic States. A really, really interesting project there. That's off of their new album, It's Always About Love. And they are a 16-person jazz ensemble.
1: Whoa.
0: Yeah, 16 people using communal music making at the heart of everything they do. I thought that track was really gorgeous. It reminded me a lot of the stuff that Kamasi Washington was putting out a few years ago. Anyway, yeah, love that track, love that project, and we love it here at FBI too. I think you'll probably be hearing a little bit more of it around the station, but without further ado, it is just creeped past 10:30, and we don't have a sting for this one yet, because it's a bit of an experiment, so
1: yeah, normally... We're trying this one out,
0: but we're going to do a new segment, and it's called News Kinda. And I'm excited for this one. I picked out, you know, a story from the week that I would love to discuss. And if you're out there, if you're listening along and you have anything that you want to contribute to the discussion, you can do so. Hit me up on the text line 0435-123-945. But this morning we are talking about chat, not GPT. But instead, we're talking about ChatTJB. Ever heard of that one, Omar?
1: Never. Can't say that I have.
0: Never heard about that one. Well, this is a story that I really ate up this week because it's such a it's such an interesting, I guess, kind of like thought experiment. But basically, so a week or two ago in San Francisco, a billboard went up for a new large language model, like LLM,
1: yeah,
0: chatbot.
1: Okay.
0: And it's called ChatTJB.
1: Yeah.
0: It's an AI chatbot, but the AI, what do you think it stands for, Omar?
1: One would assume artificial intelligence.
0: Freaking idiot.
1: Damn, dude.
0: In this case, AI actually stands for artisanal intelligence.
1: Tell me more.
0: Now, there's a bit of a twist on this chatbot.
1: Okay.
0: Omar.
1: Yeah.
0: And that's that it's actually just one guy.
1: Okay.
0: It's just a guy?
1: So it's not actually an LLM. It's just a guy posing as an LLM responding to prompts?
0: Ding, ding, ding.
1: There we go.
0: Exactly. Hey, you got it, man.
1: Yeah, dude.
0: You got it. So it's a project by a conceptual artist in California called Tucker Bryant, called ChatTJB, because those are his initials. So he set up this chatbot, and then he hired a billboard to advertise it. $6,000 in plus fees he's paying for a month of that billboard.
1: Really?
0: Yeah. Just for the heck of it.
1: He's keeping it up
0: for at least a month. Yeah. Wow. Yeah.
1: I guess it'll get a lot of hits, eh?
0: And yeah, basically, but it works like from the user perspective, it works the same as like any chatbot. You log in,
1: right?
0: And there's a little, you know, chat window down the bottom. You can type in a question or whatever, and then the chatbot will, or Tucker,
1: yeah,
0: will give responses back and can also generate images upon request in the form of graphics that he hastily sketches and then uploads like to the chat, which is a nice little detail. But I just thought it was like a really interesting project to read about. So basically, the reason behind this project is he was inspired to create it after his partner introduced him to the phrase cognitive surrender. Have you ever heard of this phrase, Omar?
1: Never, actually, yeah.
0: Never.
1: Never.
0: Never. Sounds like you've cognitively surrendered.
1: It sounds like it. Based on the very little to no knowledge that I can surmise based off of just what it's called, couldn't tell you.
0: It was a new term to me as well, but cognitive surrender, it's a term introduced in a University of Pennsylvania study, which apparently found that AI users are overwhelmingly likely to blindly trust the advice of chatbots, even when AI-generated responses are incorrect. So, like, the tendency for people to just, like, ask ChatGPT a question.
1: Yeah.
0: And then not, you know, give, like, any kind of indication that they actually care whether that's an accurate response or not. They just take that as a gospel.
1: It's weird. I feel like just our generation, like, people, like, that came before the kids that are currently in school now, we were always taught, like, growing up, kind of as the internet was coming up, don't trust everything you read online. And I feel like with the introduction of like these LLMs and AI chatbots that people think do all the work for you, regardless of whether it's correct or not, kind of just like take it at face value and just believe everything that they say. It's a bit bad.
0: Yeah, I don't like, I have friends that will like, they will use ChatGPT, but then they will like take the answer and then Google it to make sure that it's correct, and I'm like, why? This is just an extra unnecessary step.
1: Just Google it in the first place. Yeah,
0: just yeah, or whatever your preferred search engine is. You can use any of them.
1: Exactly.
0: But yeah, so but basically he put up this billboard and this website basically just blew up overnight, to the point where he's had to shut it down.
1: Really?
0: Because he's just one guy. He's
1: too
0: like,
1: much
0: I can't,
1: foot traffic. Yeah.
0: I can't keep this up. And he's now basically like looking for volunteers to help him run it. But I wanted to play this little clip. This is a clip of oh my goodness, I've blanked on his name. Bryant. This is Bryant on a podcast with the San Francisco Standard. And he's kind of talking about the nature of the questions or the prompts people were sending in and how they kind of started to like really get, you know, more and more personal.
1: Right.
0: Let's have a listen.
2: Yeah, the first earnest questions were the point at which I realized like, oh, maybe there's something less dumb here that people might want to do with this. Because yeah, at first it was like, and still is, a lot of people joking or just wanting to chat, which is great. Like, I think that's also a fun way to be engaging with these tools or this tool. But then it took a turn when somebody said, I'm on the first night of my honeymoon and I don't feel relaxed. Is that okay? And it was clear that this person was like not, I mean, it felt clear to me this person was not making up a scenario and like, you know, wanted a response. Maybe we're not expecting an expert response. Maybe we're just expecting an average individual's response. Yeah. And so I replied to that as best as I could, which, you know, again, is not as an expert, but just like kind of my gut and what felt true.
3: So what did you tell them?
0: Isn't that so interesting?
1: That's really
0: like
1: cool.
0: Within a couple of days, it went from people just like sending in silly prompts to being like, hey, is my marriage a sham?
1: Yeah. I mean, I guess it adds on to what we were saying. It kind of goes into the people will blindly trust something that they think is, you know, reliable and telling them the truth when you really can't guarantee that at all.
0: Yeah, absolutely. Yeah. Yeah, and I just think it's good, because it's just fun to see, like, what everyone does, or, like, how people are kind of pushing back against AI or engaging with it as, like, a philosophical, idea, as opposed to, like, I have one friend that for a while was just using it to, like, rewrite a Harry Potter novel.
1: Interesting. Just to see what it could do?
0: I don't really know, man. Okay. I don't really know. But, like, it's, like, the ability of some people to do that versus some people to, like, really critically engage with it in ways like this.
1: Yeah.
0: I think is super interesting. We've got a couple of texts coming into the chat line. From Sam in Potts Point, he says, "Chat IMC, am I right?" Those are my initials. So if I was gonna start my, I'm not. I don't have the time.
1: Chat IMC. I would subscribe to that.
0: Would you?
1: Yeah.
0: Okay, fine. Would you subscribe for $6,000? Because I need a billboard to get
1: God.
0: It going.
1: I'm sorry, bro.
0: You don't have the startup funds for that?
1: I will do it in exchange for. Just book me for a gig, you know. Or I'll book you for gigs. We'll book each other for gigs.
0: Now I'm getting double paid.
1: And start and put a billboard up. We'll do it right outside in front of the FBI office. That would be hilarious.
0: Yeah. Yeah, if you're out there and you're listening, I want to hear from you. What do you like think about this idea? Would you engage with a chatbot that is actually just a person? And then in that case, I guess, like, what's different between that and, like, you know, things like Omegle in the past or whatever? Except, I guess it's just, like, one guy. But, like, it's still kind of, like, a similar principle. I don't know. What are your thoughts? This has kind of gotten more philosophical than I even realized it would. 0435-123-945. Let me know what you think. In the meantime, let's play some more music. I am so pumped to show you guys this track. This is an artist that I found by just kind of letting my music discovery kind of algos, not the AI algos, but the you know, the Bandcamp, the SoundCloud kind of algos. They're probably AI too, but they're at least a bit more intuitive. Anyway, this is a track I found, letting the algos do their thing, and it might actually just be like my new favorite album. It comes from an artist out of Seattle called Hello Meteor, and a project called Oahu GP World Tour. And it's a real like mishmash of electronic genres. There's some real like 4 to the Floor on there. There's some like jungle beats, but it's all like it's a lot of kind of like old school kind of like video game vibes, really, really gorgeous samples.
1: I love that. I think I've been jumping into this kind of arena over the past week, and it's been a lot of fun.
0: I think you're gonna like this track, Omar. This one is called Vahoda Concreto El Sal, or Street Circuit, from Hello Meteor, off this album just released last month, I believe. Anyway, let's get into it. I'm Ian McCarthy. You're locked in to FBI 94.5. And it's Friday mornings, baby.

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0: 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Did you know Newtowner was created in 2012 to celebrate the suburb's 150th birthday? It's now Young Henry's flagship beer, enjoyed across the country. 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

0: FBI 94.5. My name's Ian McCarthy. You're locked into Friday Mornings. And that track there comes from a Korean-Australian rapper out of Nam, Melbourne, called DK. The track was called Say Some. And before that, you heard from Sydney's own Rainbow Chan with a track called Four Blessings. My name's Ian McCarthy. You're locked into FBI 94.5. And I guess I'm really just dipping in to say hello, but I'm pretty keen to keep the music going. Omar, what do you reckon?
1: Yeah, let's keep the music going. It's been really good so far. The music team have really outdone themselves this week, so let's see what else they kind of have in store for us and what you have in store for us.
0: Let's see what we got. Yes, that's right. You got to make sure you hit me with that, sir.
1: That was close. I could have gotten in real trouble, guys.
0: Yeah, otherwise you get locked in the cupboard for a bit. No, that's not
1: in
0: funny.
1: In the CD room.
0: That's not funny. All right, this next track also comes with a language warning. Solo artist out of London. And let's just get right into it. The artist's name is Xtiana. I can't tell you how that's spelled, but if you want to know, you can check out the programs page. All of our tracks are being meticulously logged and time stamped by trusty producer Omar. So if you head to fbi.radio and find the Friday Mornings program page, all the tracks will be logged there for you. Anyway, this is Xtiana with hashtag Packwatch on FBI 94.5.

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1: There was a time, not so long ago, when nothing like FBI even existed.

0: FBI 94.5. My name's Ian McCarthy. You're locked into Friday Mornings, and that was the brand new single from Nina Jirachi and Porter Robinson called Wanna Cry. Really, really excited to see Nina putting out more and more music since her album last year absolutely blew the lid off of the Australian and international electronic music scene. And this new track is just so much fun. And a little bit of a fun fact behind this track too, this little team up between Nina Jirachi and Porter Robinson, is that Porter Robinson was actually Nina Jirachi's first ever concert when she was 14. She saw him at the Enmore Theatre, and now they are teamed up making music together. Omar, doesn't that just go to show that dreams absolutely can come true?
1: 100%. You know, you never know when you perform at the Enmore. You could be working with some awesome people. You could be going as an upcoming musician and then be performing there a year later.
0: Exactly. Yeah. But also, as an artist, never forget where you came from, because never. The same people that are watching you, you know, on stage, the same teenagers, little teenagers that are rocking up to the concerts.
1: Yeah.
0: They might be your collaborators in the future.
1: You never know, especially in Sydney with how small the scene is. Like, it's entirely possible.
0: Absolutely.
1: Yeah.
0: Before that is where you heard from Lua with a gorgeous, gorgeous track, off of her album Pain Is No Measure of Love. That one was called Crushing Interlude. And, we've got about 45 minutes left together, and don't worry, we've got heaps and heaps to pack into that time. Coming up shortly, we'll be celebrating our album birthday of the week. That's when we go back through the FBI archives. We see what's been added, this time in previous years. I'm excited for this one too. I think it's maybe not a pick that I would normally, make, but it's a really influential, album from an artist that I've kind of been, you know, a decade or so late to the game on, but, yeah. Slowly discovering, recently. I don't want to say too much more than that, for the moment, but stick around, that's coming up soon. We've also got our midday mix after this, coming up at, would you believe it, midday.
1: Whoa.
0: So stick around after us, and today's midday mix is coming from Aquinta, who is an African Caribbean Crip DJ, a representative of Crip Rave Theory. And I'll tell you a little bit more about that a little bit later on. But yeah, stick around. Friday mornings, we got you covered on FBI. This next track I'm going to play you too, it comes with a language warning, but it's off of our current album of the week. I'm excited to play it for you because it will be the last time that you hear it as album of the week before a new one is crowned this afternoon on the playlist. Omar, I don't know why you would need to have your dial on anything else than FBI Radio on a Friday morning.
1: I know, right?
0: We got the midday mix. We got all of the fresh new music for the week coming up after that. The playlist team have been absolutely on one the last couple of months too. They've been putting some stuff on the playlist that, like, I don't think I ever would have come across otherwise, and that I really, really love.
1: Just as a little disclaimer, algorithms and AI couldn't possibly make up the tracks and just the playlist that our music team work incredibly hard to kind of construct week by week. So,
0: yo, algorithms will never ever rival a group of nerdy little music geeks getting together and showing the weird stuff that they like.
1: Exactly.
0: Your algorithm could never do that for you. So stick around. We got you covered. Friday morning on FBI at 94.5. Stick around. I keep saying that. No, text in 0435-123-945. If you want to get in touch, let me know what you're doing with your Friday morning, what your plans are for the weekend. But in the meantime, let's get into it. This is from our album of the week from Sydney's very own Johnny Chops. Track is called Type of Guy, comes with a language warning. Friday mornings on FBI, I'm Ian McCarthy.

0: FBI 94.5. You're locked into Friday mornings. And we're back because it's time for our birthday segment. Today we're celebrating, as we do every Friday, an album that was added to FBI rotation at this time in a previous year. And today I'm excited about this one. Omar and I were kind of talking about it. Omar, how much do you know about this artist? Today we'll... Man, I messed up this intro.
1: Dude, don't even try.
0: Oi, do you reckon I should just keep going with it?
1: Yeah.
0: Oi, let's not, do dude? It. All right. Today, the album that we are celebrating is UK producer Iconica's Aerotropolis. Now, this is one that I'm super, super late to. It came out in 2013. But it's an album that I personally discovered maybe a couple of months ago.
1: Okay.
0: And have been listening to quite a bit as I've been kind of on my journey to discover more, and understand like electronic music better.
1: Right.
0: So for those who don't know, Iconica is like one of the most like influential kind of like early, dubstep UK bass artists, kind of from the 2000s, 2010s.
1: Actually, after looking up some information, half Egyptian.
0: Yeah. Hey, there you go, dude.
1: Also half Egyptian, half Filipino.
0: Yeah, that's crazy. Wait, what are dude. You're half Egyptian, half
1: Taiwanese.
0: Damn, so close. Yeah. You guys could be friends, I reckon,
1: yeah.
0: Well, this album came out in 2013, and it was just like absolutely a smash hit. And I want to play, you know, probably one of the, probably the biggest single that came off of this album, but also just like such a fun, feel-good track. So we're just going to get straight into it, I reckon. Happy birthday to Aerotropolis by Iconica. This track is called Beach Mode, brackets Keep It Simple, featuring Jesse Lanza. And one more time, say it with me, Omar. 3, 2, 1. Happy birthday to Aerotropolis by Iconica. Killed it. Let's go.

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0: producer called Ibari there from right here in Sydney. Yo, that track was called Heaven Sequencer, and it went pretty hard. Hey,
1: yeah, that was insane. That was really, really good. It was very maximalist and very like glitchcore kind of sound, but it was almost kind of hard groove at the same time.
0: Yeah, I really enjoy it. I feel like some of that glitchcore stuff sometimes can be a bit like overwhelming for me, but there was like enough of a beat and
1: it
0: like,
1: worked here.
0: Yeah, continuity in there. I really, really enjoyed that.
1: Maybe
0: track.
1: Glitchcore with what do you call it? Hard groove is the move.
0: Yeah,
1: yeah.
0: It's getting me ready for the club on the weekend. You know what I mean?
1: Yeah, yeah.
0: I mean, if that hits like this now, imagine how it's gonna hit at like 1 a.m. on the dance floor. You know what I'm saying?
1: You're in the club. It's the middle of the night. The music's been good, and then that comes on.
0: Yeah.
1: Everyone needs to clear the floor. Clear the floor. Ian and I are gonna go crazy.
0: Speaking of, as well, get pumped because well, first of all, I'll tell you, you're listening to Friday Mornings on FBI 94.5
1: with Sir Ian McCarthy.
0: Thank you. Sir Ian McCarthy, the title that has not been given to me, but I have taken. But we've got about 15 minutes left together. Stick around, because after that is the midday mix. Speaking of hard club music, this week's midday mix, you know, producer Henry's always cooking. We've got a fresh mix from Aquenta, who is a local Afro-Caribbean Crip DJ, interdisciplinary artist and curator, currently living on unceded Wurundjeri country. You want to know a bit more about what to expect? Aquinta's sound is genre-bending, and her taste is wide-ranging. She's known for starting from her Dominican roots and traversing all over from there. So expect everything from bouillon, footwork, rap, Afro-diasporic club sounds, R&B, and everything in between. This sounds right up my alley. I cannot wait to hear this mix. She's played like an array of international and local festivals, everything from Pussy Palace in the UK, Soft Center right here in Eora, and Afro-Caribbean Carnival in Nam, Day Shift, Rave Relief. I mean, if you're in the club scene, if you're in the rave scene, you're probably already familiar. She's also the founder of Crip Rave Theory, which is a really, really cool project in Sydney that draws on Crip and disabled knowledge to expand sound and club culture. They put on really, really amazing inclusive events as well. So get pumped for that midday mix. I know I'm excited. And to get us in the mood, we're gonna do a little segment here that we like to call The Edit. Omar and I are going to go, I guess B2B, you could say. We both brought in an edit each.
1: Yeah.
0: We're both like a nasty, goofy club edit. Give me like a pop or an R&B track and flip it.
1: Yeah. Make it really fast too.
0: Yeah. And make me shake my ass to it. That's all that I want. And I am especially... with all of that info for the midday mix, I'm feeling it. I'm ready to get my booty shaking. I hope you are too. We got a couple of edits here for you, and we're going to line them up right now. This first one, I don't even need to tell you what it's an edit of. It's going to be a fun time.
1: I'm so excited. You showed me the title of it, and I'm so keen to hear what it sounds like.
0: This is all I'll say. I hope that you love T-Pain as much as I do. Let's get into it. This is The Edit on FBI 94.5. Stick around. We'll have a couple more tunes after that as well. Midday Mix coming up shortly. My name's Ian McCarthy.

0: FBI 94.5. That's the edit for this week. Omar and I going a B2B, you could say, on the laptop record box. Omar, do you wanna tell us a little bit about the bootleg that you've brought to us?
1: So the bootleg is Come Over, which is a remix of Estelle's Come Over. Estelle, as you know, from American Boy with Ye. Done by G Ben Gong, JBG. Really, really good mix. I've been really getting into the D&B and kind of higher BPM stuff, and this is the stuff that I kind of came across. It's awesome.
0: I've been rinsing this
1: specific track in my mixes all the time because Estelle's voice is just amazing and serves great on like a breaks beat. It's awesome. I've been having such a good time.
0: Yeah, gorgeous, gorgeous. And before that, I played you. I mean, I don't need to tell you. Yeah. That was T-Pain, Buy You a Drink, as edited by Lamar Dennery. That's Lamar's flip there of my guy, T-Pain. I don't know how many times I've said it before, how many times I'll say it again. It's a hill that I will always die on. T-Pain is one of the most underappreciated and maligned artists of our generation.
1: 100%.
0: Hugely influential, and no one appreciates him.
1: No, very much underappreciated.
0: So anytime a nasty T-Pain edit comes across my desk,
1: yeah,
0: I'm picking that up.
1: He's pretty tapped in,
0: and he's still putting out pretty good music, whether people are talking about it or not. Anyway, look, that's pretty much the end of our time together. We've got about 5 minutes left before we head into the midday mix with Aquenta, which I'm so excited to hear.
1: Yeah.
0: All of those sort of genres that they were talking about in that bio got me really, really excited. In the meantime, to get us there, going to play you this track from a band out of London called Man Woman Chainsaw. That's a sick name. The track is called Get Up and Dance, which I recommend you do, and if you don't now, you will be when the midday mix starts.
1: Exactly.
0: So stick around. Midday mix coming up, the playlist after that. Thanks so much for hanging out with me. I'm Ian McCarthy, and I'll be back with you next Friday. Peace.

Hello, this is Aquenta, and I am very excited to be bringing you a guest mix this Friday lunchtime on FBI Radio 94.5. Very thankful to Henry for the opportunity. You can expect some footwork, some bass, some rap, a track by the Isley Brothers called Lucky Charm, which I love, and I hope you love it too. And I hope you enjoy this mix. As always, just want to acknowledge that wherever you are listening from out there, if you are in so-called Australia, you are on unceded Aboriginal land. And want to pay my respects to all the brilliant mob out there that care for country constantly. Hope you enjoy.

ECP can't do no wrong. Hi, my name is Eris, just like Tiamat, like Babylon. Bitch, I'm biking, no triathlon. I just killed the Omi, this a renaissance. Niggas wicked, but I just want white picket. I caught Munyan in my sleep, 3, 4, 5, 6, 7 digits. 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ETP broke wide again, I'm back up on my pivot. 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She a eater, can I keep her? Cause she want my Caesar. Got a geezer on my beaver, he paid for the reefer. 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I like getting fly. I like getting rich. That little Birkin that she working, that she counterfeit.

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Roll that booty like a cushion, cushion. Roll that booty like a cushion, cushion. Roll that booty like a cushion, cushion. Roll that booty like a cushion, cushion. Roll that booty like a cushion, cushion. Roll that booty like a cushion, cushion. Roll that booty like a cushion, cushion. Roll that booty like a cushion, cushion. Roll that booty like a cushion, cushion. Roll that booty like a cushion, cushion. Roll that booty like a cushion, cushion. Roll that booty like a cushion, cushion. Roll that booty like a cushion, cushion. Roll that booty like a cushion, cushion. Roll that booty like a cushion, cushion. Roll that booty like a cushion, cushion. Roll that booty like a cushion, cushion. Roll that booty like a cushion, cushion. Roll that booty like a cushion, cushion. Roll that booty like a cushion, cushion. Roll that booty like a cushion, cushion. Roll that booty like a cush

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2: Good afternoon. You're listening to FBI Radio 94.5 FM. You were just hearing the midday mix this week from the fabulous Aquenta. Huge mix. Loved it so much. But now it is 1 p.m. and so you are listening to The Playlist, the new music show here on FBI Radio. My name is Jim Kretschmer. I'm from the music team here at FBI. And this is the show where we bring you all of the new music that the music team has put on rotation this week, give you your first listen at all of these incredible tracks. Just me flying solo this week. The rest of the music team is all busy, but it's okay because we have a stacked playlist as well to keep us company. But before I get into that, I would like to acknowledge that I'm broadcasting from unceded Gadigal land. The FBI radio studios are based in so-called Redfern, a place that has long been a hub for both community and resistance for First Nations people. It's the birthplace of Black Theatre and the home of Koori Radio. And FBI is privileged to be just a small part of the ongoing tradition of community and sharing that has taken place on these lands for tens of thousands of years and will continue for long, long into the future, as this always was and always will be Aboriginal land. Now, I mentioned a stacked playlist this week, and I am not kidding. We have got new releases from, I mean, FBI favorites like Cherry Chola, Dane, Lil Pixie, Big Noda. Also got some very, very cool things from Fimi Guerrero. We've got some Small Ways. We've got special features. Also coming at 2 p.m. will be our brand new album of the week, which I am very excited to get stuck into. It's a very cool record this week. But that's an hour away. We've still got a whole heap of music to fill before then. And so I want to kick things off with this new Dane single because, I mean, I've said it. I feel like I say it weekly at this point. It's the year of Dane. Dane is going to be this year's Nina Jirachi. I mean, they're already, you know, touring together. And it seems like this upcoming debut record from Dane in Endless Awe and Agony, which is dropping in November, is set to be a moment. It's going to be a moment. It's already kind of a moment. And Dane this week has dropped the newest single from this record. It features Alden, which is very, very cool. Alden is an artist that I've been a fan of for a few years, and so to see them crossing over with Dane is super cool. And this track is a bit of a darker vibe, slightly, as opposed to the rest of the real bright, kind of bubbly pop that they've been giving in the rest of the singles. It's very, very cool, very fun. It's called I Used to Kill, and you're listening to it right now on FBI 94.5.

New one from London rapper Fimi Guerrero there called Too High. Super fun track. Before that one, you heard local Sydney band Smallways with their newest one, Same. Loving the little kind of like heaviness in that one. I think it's so weighty and just really, really thick and nasty. I love it. And up the top, the new one from Dane, I Used to Kill, featuring Alden. You're listening to The Playlist on FBI Radio. My name is Jim, giving you your first listen to all of the new tracks that have been added to rotation this week. And giving you your first listen. Coming up, I've got more absolute bangers. I've got a track from this brand new Yasmina Siddiqui EP, which is, it's called an EP, but it's more like an album. 8 tracks of absolutely gorgeous R&B infused sort of alternative electronica and bits of hip hop. It does a lot of things, much as some jazz in there as well. It's a very kind of shape-shifting EP, but does everything absolutely gorgeously. You'll be hearing a track from that shortly. I've also got some experimental Hungarian beats coming up, but right now I want to play for you a track from a young First Nations rapper that we have come across this week. This track is an absolute banger. The artist's name is Tula. Language warning for this one. This one is called Solo. You're on FBI 94.5.

0: People were saying a lot of curse words on English television, much more so than in the States. I mean, you couldn't say prick or dick or bollocks. Tits, I don't think you could say tits.
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You're on FBI Radio 94.5 FM. Up the top there, you heard Tula with the track Solo. In the middle, based in Germany, but originally from Hungary, Abase with that track Bulgar Tankok, or Bulgarian Dancers. And the last one there, Yasmina Siddiqui, local artist, with that track from her brand new EP. The track's called All I Want to Do. The EP's called Made for the Past. Absolutely gorgeous, gorgeous stuff. You're listening to The Playlist. My name is Jim. I'm from the music team here at FBI, taking you through all of the new ads to our playlist this week, giving you your first listen at everything that is going to be all across the airwaves for the weeks to come. Coming up in just a little over half an hour at 2 p.m., I'm going to be revealing this week's album of the week for you, so stick around for that. But right now, I want to take you to this new one from a brand new London band called Basement Dolls. It's a very fun track called Halo Undertow. Here it is on FBI 94.5.

local artist Rebel Yell there with that track called Burner, featuring Naomi of Perfect Actress fame. That's off of her upcoming EP called Miss Worldwide, which I'm very excited to hear. I love just the like thick kind of heaviness of that and the darkness in that track. At the top, you heard Basement Dolls with Halo Undertow, and in the middle, another local act, NOF, N-O-F, stands for Necklace of Feet, which is a gorgeous image, and that track's called Stay/Go. Another kind of dark, slightly heavy track, loving it a lot. 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This is a new music show on FBI, bringing you all of the brand new tracks being added to rotation this week. My name is Jim. I'm from the music team here at FBI. I had a hand in helping to pick these tracks for you. Everything that you hear on FBI Radio is hand-curated. 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No corporate dictatorship or sponsorships dictating what we play. 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And I'm going to take us now to another independent artist based here in so-called Sydney, and that is Shacey, who has dropped this wonderfully just fun, bright R&B style track called Wanna Dance. Language warning for this one. 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
1: Raucous love child of Kath and Kim and Wake and Fright, new feature film The Birthday Trip is a pitch-black, unflinchingly funny look at Australian culture malaise that follows three upwardly mobile millennial couples on a calamitous birthday weekend away. Already hailed as one of the best Australian films of the year, The Birthday Trip is a sophisticated, sardonic takedown of Sydney's elite and lands in cinemas on July 30. Come see how the other half live. Badlands, sponsoring FBI Radio.
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3: Eins, zwei, drei, vier. Two big lines undergoing up this nose. Lights, camera, action, baby, do a fucking pose. 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

two big lines undergoing up his nose. Lights, camera, action, baby, do a pose. 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Lights, camera, action.

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1: I think that I'm starting to fight. I'm putting your happiness before mine. Cause last year was pretty shit. I rationalized wanting to die. I think that I'm starting to find.

You're listening to The Playlist with me, Jim Kretschmer, playing all of the new music added to rotation this week. Up the top, you heard Shacey with Wanna Dance. In the middle, London rapper Young E-Man with that incredibly energetic track, Ghetto. And then the last one there, coming out of Mianjin / Brisbane, Special Features with their one, Poles. I am completely just in awe of that track. I feel like there's a very interesting thing going on where those kinds of vocals, you've got the like strong kind of gruff Aussie accent going on. It feels like those vocals are something you'd hear over a more kind of like typical kind of like Oz rock kind of backing. And so to hear it over the really detailed and intricate and really like musically dense kind of post-punk that's going on there, I think creates a very interesting dynamic, and it's one that I am just completely hooked on. I think that song is incredible, as does the rest of the music team. You're going to be hearing that one a lot over the coming weeks here on FBI Radio. You lucky thing, you. This is The Playlist, as I mentioned. Coming up in just over 10 minutes, I'm going to be revealing this week's album of the week, which is a very, very fun one, so don't miss that. But right now, I want to take you to another very fun track, and that is the latest single from Big Nota. Big Nota is the kind of metal / hard rock project of Briggs, one half of the First Nations hip-hop duo AB Original. And he's just decided to make some metal, make some hard rock, and I'm all here for it. The album Songs in the Key of Wrestling drops next month, I believe, and right now we've got a brand new single, which is also interesting because it features Joe Talbot of the British band Idols, which is a very fun crossover. But this one for you now, language warning, it's called simply Big Nota by Big Nota on FBI 94.5.

coming out of Melbourne there, that is Matahara with the track Caroline, her first song in a couple years. Always good to hear more stuff from Matahara, especially when it's that tasty. Before that one, you heard Strange World, an artist coming out of Melbourne, I believe, with a track called Always With Me, and that's from a fantastic new compilation done by the Adelaide-based kind of alternative club and dance label Heaven on Earth. They've put out a fantastic compilation that features a whole bunch of really cool artists from Australia as well as all around the world. If you're into your dance floor fill and bangers as well as your slightly alternative club tracks, definitely worth checking out. And up the top, Big Nota with the track Big Nota. 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And since it's 2 p.m., it is time for me to reveal this week's album of the week. And this week we've chosen for our album of the week, drumroll, the new record from Perth-based rapper Capes called Bunuba Baby. This is a record that we have been anticipating since we first heard it announced. Capes is a rapper who I mostly heard of through sort of features and stuff. He's done stuff with Janaba as well as, I believe, Ziggy Rahmore, possibly. I might be wrong, but I believe they did a track together a couple years ago. And Capes, whenever I heard him as a feature, I was always just struck by how kind of like fun his flows and deliveries and verses were. Quite often, I feel like he did a lot of like poppier stuff and things that were a bit more like fun and vibrant, which is why it was such a pleasant surprise when we got the first single from this record a few months ago, which was called 765, I believe. For some reason, it's not sitting on my sheet in front of me, the name of that track. I have the rest of the album up in front of me, but that one is not that. Yes, 765. And that track suddenly delivered a much meaner, more like aggressive kind of delivery, tackling essentially racism and colonialism. And that is more the way that this record leans. With the name Bunuba Baby, Capes is talking about the Bunuba Nation, which is in sort of what's now Fitzroy Crossing in Western Australia, where Capes spent, as a quote, a brief amount of time, but obviously left a huge impact on him. And this record kind of touches on themes of community and family and home, as well as taking aim at the colonialist forces in this country. And it is it's a hard-hitting record, but also I think what really makes it stand out is that kind of delivery and flow that I mentioned earlier, where I think because Capes has been, you know, such a good like feature rapper for a lot of the stuff that we've heard from him, it's meant that he knows how to deliver a verse. And so this record, as well as being sort of conceptually interesting and having great ideas, it also is delivered incredibly well. His rapping is top notch. He has you hooked onto each word. The production as well is stunning. It's just really an incredibly done album all around, and one that we are absolutely happy to call our album of the week. And so I'm going to let you hear a track from it now. This one is the title track from the record called Bunuba Baby. Language warning for this one. This is Capes on FBI 94.5.

Liam Snowy Halliwell there, known as Snowy, Snowy Band, various other projects, now releasing music, releasing an album under his own name. That's the first single from it called The Forest. The album Pure Joy comes out in October. Be very excited to hear that. Anything new from Snowy is always worth checking out, but that single is very, very tasty. Before that one, you heard another Narm-based artist, Noxazamia, with Lindsay's Joint, and up the top, from our newly unveiled album of the week, Capes, the title track to his new record, Boonaba Baby. Just fantastic stuff. Oh my god, I need it injected into my veins. You're listening to The Playlist on FBI Radio. My name is Jim from the music team here, playing you all of these tracks that we've added to rotation this week, giving you your first listen at everything that's going to be all across the airwaves for the weeks to come. Right now, I want to take you to a new one from a Melbourne band. A lot of Melbourne, a lot of Narm happening at the moment. But hey, good music comes from there. I know we're the Sydney station, but sometimes you do have to hand it to Melbourne. They do sometimes make some good music. And right now, I want to play this one from a band from Narm called Bollard, which is a very nice new track called No Desire. 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

waging witness more than watching. Unsung, the night of the soul's sublime art. Verses, in search of myself, considering you. 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To sit with silence. Litanies from the other side of now. The initiation of heart talk. Promises unkept to be who you is and love who you ain't. Typewriter love notes. Mother tongue devotion. 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The groove of trees, water trickling, the faucet of feeling, liquor store love affairs. Petty cash premonitions. The portal of the page. Looking can be listening.

telling beauty, a people well fed, loving living, how to purge the panic of our past, the dreams peeled from our eyes, a planet of burgeoning trees and smiling cries. 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

0: Made possible by Young Henry's Newtowner. Did you know Newtowner was created in 2012 to celebrate the suburb's 150th birthday? It's now Young Henry's flagship beer, enjoyed across the country. Young Henry's Newtowner, sponsoring FBI Radio.
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Up the top there, Melbourne band Bollard with No Desire. In the middle, a whole host of names there. Terry Lyon Carrington, Social Science, Safa, Aja Monet, Matthew Stevens, and Morgan Guerin with that gorgeous kind of jazzy spoken word piece, Blues Song, These Poems. And then that last one there, coming out of Nabi with the new track Somewhere I Belong. I am obsessed with Nabi. I have been for over a year at this point. I think there's just something so fun about her music, the way she blends the kind of like dancey, hyper poppy beats with her really kind of vulnerable lyricism. And then also just as an artist, Nabi is just always doing something. She is a DJ. She also does radio. She is constantly putting on events. I feel like I saw just on her story that this week she's doing like a beginner like Ableton workshop. She's just someone who seems to like fully embody the idea of community. And so it's also a plus that her music is banging. She's just an artist that we love to support here at FBI Radio. This is The Playlist. My name is Jim Kretschmer. I'm from the music team here at FBI, playing you all of the new music being added to rotation this week. And right now, I want to take you to one from local artist Lit Pixie, formerly known as Lil Pixie, now Lit Pixie, who is, you know, kicking off new name, new era with this incredible new track, self-produced. Language warning for this one, it's called Gorgeous.

0: 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You want to know why? 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

Atlanta duo Coco and Claire Claire with that latest single called 1-1. They're always doing something a little bit interesting, a little bit weird, and I'm always here for it. Before that one, you heard Set One and Hugh B with a track called Step To It. Comes off of their new collaborative album called Nah Maybe, the follow-up to their, like, I think it was 2020 record that they did together called Yeah Definitely. And that's just, you know, two kind of beloved figures in the local music scene coming together to release something that is absolutely tasty. We love to see it. Also coming through Planet Trip Records, local record label that also does a lot of great stuff here in so-called Sydney. Just a, yeah, celebration of local music there on that record. And speaking of celebrating local music, up the top you heard Lit Pixie with the new one Gorgeous, and it is exactly that. I am obsessed with that one. You're listening to The Playlist here on FBI Radio 94.5 FM. My name is Jim from the music team here at FBI, where I'm bringing you all of the new music being added to rotation this week. And this next one that I have for you, this is one of my favorites of the week, but it is also definitely by far the most out there thing on the playlist this week. This is one that is a little bit hectic, a little bit scary at times, and it's the lead single to this upcoming collaborative record from The Body and Cell Genesis. The record's called Whole Wide World, and these two acts are both kind of into different sides of, like, heavy music. The Body are a duo who are known for making just some of the heaviest, like, sludge and doom metal known to man. Just huge percussion, wailing shrieks of vocals. It is some real hair-raising stuff. Whereas Cell Genesis are more on the electronic line, doing sort of, you know, electronic-y synthy stuff, but also making it gnarly and hardcore. And so the two acts coming together, it's guaranteed to be something that's gonna break your speakers and maybe your ears as well, but it's also just so delectable and tasty. I also love how this single kind of just keeps the tension ramping up as it goes along, despite the fact that it starts with said, like, huge percussion and sludge and doom and shrieking. It manages to take it even further by the end of it. I think it's an incredible track, and I'm so excited to hear more from this record. So here is this one from The Body and Cell Genesis. It's called Candy Crush. You're on FBI 94.5.

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At the top of that block there, you heard The Body and Cell Genesis with that gnarly, gnarly track, Candy Crush. After that, local artist Vita with the track Pleaser. Local band after that, Sweetie with their one Dog Tooth. And then that last one, they're coming out of Melbourne. That is Control Kitty, a trans rapper who I absolutely adore. And her new one, Scratch. Just real, real cool stuff all round. 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So about time to wrap up and say goodbye to The Playlist for this week. We'll be back next week with more banging tunes. And don't go anywhere, because coming up right after this will be Ruby and Al taking you through your Friday arvos. So don't miss that. And I've got one last track on the playlist for you today before I sign off. And that is a new one from a favorite here at FBI Radio, local artist Cherry Chola, who made her return a few weeks ago or a month or so ago with the track Crystallina, which was a gorgeous kind of slightly like indie rock kind of thing. And we have now another new Cherry Chola single, which is absolutely delicious. It's back to a slightly poppier direction, although still a bit, still quite removed from the sort of like fairy reggaeton stuff she was doing on, say, her debut album, Mimbo Esoterica, which we loved so much here at FBI Radio. It's cool to see her evolve as an artist and just doing really big, cool, interesting things. And so this track is produced by Chico Sonido, as most of Cherry Chola's stuff has been for the last few years. It's absolutely delicious. That's all for me. Head to FBI.radio to see all of the tracks that we played on the show today, as well as you'll be hearing them all over the airwaves for the weeks to come. Also head to FBI.radio/support to sign up to become a supporter of FBI Radio. But for right now, here is Cherry Chola with this new one called Perla.

0: tells you it's a girl.
1: Hey, banana a day keeps something alive. And you can quote me on that.
0: Am I having fun? Yes.
1: I have to try to keep up with Remy Miles.
0: This is it. And get used to it.
2: Arvos with Ruby Miles and Al Grigg.
0: Hey. It is Friday, Arvos, baby. You are with Ruby and Al. And, yeah, we're hanging out with you this weekend. This weekend? But this pre-kend.
1: It's the freaking pre-kend.
0: It's pre-weekend right now. And, yeah, we're hanging out with you to kind of wrap up the week.
1: Yes. And before we kick the show off, we do want to acknowledge that we're broadcasting from unceded Gadigal land. We'd like to pay our respects to elders past and present and extend that respect to all Aboriginal and Torres Strait Islander listeners. Sovereignty was never ceded, always was, always will be Aboriginal land.
0: Shout out to Jim doing a solo mission, but speaking on behalf of a whole team of volunteers that work together to curate the playlist, the music that you hear on FBI in the daytime. And sometimes in the nighttime, is, you know, all the time is, you know, the amazing tunes that you hear. And we're going to be playing something from the album of the week that they've selected, coming from Capes.
1: Yes.
0: A bit later on in the show.
1: Hell yeah. Capes is a Perth Ballu-based rapper. And, yeah, really excited to play a little bit of that for you later on the program. Coming up on the show as well, we will have Soundcheck this hour. That's at 3:30. We'll be playing some of our personal faves throughout the 4 o'clock hour.
0: Mm.
1: And then at 5:30, we will be getting stuck into Ugly Duckling.
0: Yes.
1: So let us know what you want for Ugly Duck this afternoon.
0: 0435-123-945. Arca is back. She's got new music out. Yay! This one's called Heart.

0: Kai Cult.
1: Consumer disclaimer. We also had Daily Toll with Cherry Tree. That's from their, like, kind of, like, housemates making a COVID album, demo album that they just put out recently.
2: Oh, cool. Like a kind of, like, a kind of throwback to before the album they put out last
1: year.
2: Yeah,
1: that's why it feels a little unfinished.
2: Oh, cool.
1: And we also had new music from Arca with Heart.
2: Sort of love when a band puts out a record and it does all right and gets a bit of a following and stuff. And then they kind of come, like, their next thing is like a little look back at what they were sort of doing or the demo. Like, you kind of see how the sound kind of comes together. And yeah, I feel like a few, bands have done something like that. And it's super intriguing.
1: Yeah, or like it's like a mixtape or something that is like, here's my big fancy finished project and then here's my little thing that I've been banging out, where it's almost like you've got your main thing that you're working on and then something that you can go creatively crazy over.
2: Yeah, or
1: on
2: like
1: the side.
2: Or like when you do like a maths assessment or something and it's like you've got the answer, but then if you show you're working, you also can get marks for showing you're working. And I feel like it's almost like, yeah, they're showing you the working.
1: I used to love showing my working, actually. I feel like it doesn't make sense for me to have loved maths in school.
2: Yeah, and I wouldn't have thought of you necessarily as a maths person, but sometimes the maths people surprise you.
1: I didn't love it, but I was like weirdly good at it. And by, I mean general maths. Like, I got moved up to advanced maths and immediately like fell down.
2: Yo, I feel like I had the same thing. I think I went to do 3-unit maths with the HSC and it was quickly like, no. You should not be here.
1: I'd rather glide through general maths. Well, that was it, is like I was a total distraction in class. The teacher kept being like, you're going to fail all your tests if you keep talking, Ruby. Nobody sit next to Ruby. Who was top of the freaking class? It was me. So yeah, maybe that's why I needed to go to advanced, so I stopped bringing the other kids down.
2: Yeah, because maybe you were too good and you were like, you just... yapping rather than paying attention.
1: Guys,
2: and
1: this
2: like
1: stuff's
2: trying to
1: easy.
2: Learn.
1: Let's draw. Yeah. Let's talk.
2: Oh, man.
1: Lol. Good to have you back, Al, actually.
2: Great to be back. Great to be back just like talking absolute rubbish on the radio waves.
1: Mm.
2: But, you know, let's keep these tunes coming.
1: Yeah, soon we're going to be doing sound checks, so there will be a bit of structure to what we're talking about. But right now, Lancey Foe, Rockstar Rider, language warning.

0: Ziawa njaye, I'm Ziawa, I say kuskatsuklala, welcome to Sauta.
1: The next good song contains some bad words.
2: Let 'em miss grandma, bitch. Turn around, let me give you a little pen.

0: At the top, we heard from Lancey Fu with Rockstar Rider. In the middle, it was Jubilee with No Fear, Ruby TV. And just there, Dada with Molecular. You tune in to Friday Arvos here, FBI Radio 94.5. Ruby Miles and Al Grieg hanging out with ya.
1: Yeah, and coming up in maybe two songs' time, we are going to be doing sound check. Al and I have curated a little list of some stuff happening tonight, tomorrow, and Sunday.
0: Yeah.
1: Gold star for us.
0: Oh, yeah, we did it. And also, but like tonight was really hard because something's going on in Sydney tonight. There's a lot of live music, lots of great shows happening. We tried to limit it down, but tonight's a busy night.
1: You're not wrong. There is tons of stuff. I think sometimes it's a little hard to find stuff that either there's still tickets available for or like stuff that we really like and we think you'll like. But this time around, it was like, overflowing with options.
0: Yeah.
1: So there's heaps of stuff to go and see.
0: Yes, stay tuned. Soundcheck coming up after this track from Iwuda, Dear John.

0: The next good song contains some bad words.
1: What was it? Boy, you should know by now. Breezy does it.
2: Breezy.
3: Get the money and I stack it through the roof. And I sure you wanna love me cause you see the way I move. Really came out from the bottom, now it's bangers in the proof. Made it to the top and now we're taking in the view. Five star living, baby, this is how we do. Had to skip the line, now I ain't waiting in the queue. Cop another fit and then I match it with the shoes. Snap a couple pics, they see me matching with the coupe. All these people say they wanna be like me. Everybody asking how we do it so clean. And I'm sorry, you can never do it like me. The way that I be ballin' 7 days of the week. Yeah, we do this shit easy, breezy. Yeah, we do this shit easy, breezy. Yeah, we do this shit easy, breezy. Yeah, we do this shit easy. Yeah, we do this shit easy, breezy. Yeah, we do this shit easy, breezy. Yeah, we do this shit easy, breezy. Yeah, we do this shit easy. Yeah, we do this shit easy, peasy. Step up on the mic, every

0: I'm earning. Now these people say they need me, huh? Fuck that, I will never trust that. Coming from the bottom, I was living like a rug rat. Still remember days when they was asking where the drugs at. Now I'm steady taking flights for a contract. For a contract.
1: Yeah, we do this shit easy, breezy. Yeah, we do this shit easy, breezy. Yeah, we do this shit easy, breezy. Yeah, we do this shit easy.

breezy. Yeah, we do this shit easy. Yeah, we do this shit easy, breezy. Yeah, we do this shit easy, breezy. Yeah, we do this shit easy, breezy. Yeah, we do this shit easy.

0: That's Tea Breezy with Easy.
1: I like that. That was it's awesome.
0: Nice to say. We had Law2MG and Lilio TV with Promise, and we also had Iwuta with Dear John. And right now, it's time for Soundcheck. Soundcheck!
2: Soundcheck, your weekly gig guide on FBI 94.5.
1: Oh yes, it's time to talk about some gigs happening around Sydney Euro this weekend. Like you were saying before, there's so much on, especially tonight. And look, even with the very sad, bit kind of dire state of Sydney's sort of gig landscape at the moment, so many places shutting down, there's still heaps of great shows to head along to. You get to see some amazing live music and also support these artists and venues. Mm. And the first one I want to talk to you about, I guess also, you know, like we do talk about venues closing down, but I guess one recent venue opening in Marrickville, the Heaps Normal Health Club has opened up. Heaps Normal have opened their kind of brewery. I believe they've obviously got, you know, heaps of Heaps Normal products on tap, and I think they've also got like a Prosecco or something now. Heaps
0: Yeah,
1: but they've also got alcoholic beers too. If you just cannot possibly separate the idea of seeing a gig and having a alcoholic beer. Anyway, so, you know, great new venues opening up as well. And tonight you can catch Joe Visser launching his latest single, Please Stay, at Heaps Normal Club, Heaps Normal Health Club in Marrickville. Kicking off at 6 p.m., Georgia Mulligan in support, fantastic artist in her own right. Tickets are $18.46 if you grab them online. And we're going to listen to Joe Visser's track, Please Stay, right now to get you in the mood.

0: You're on FBI Radio 94.5, and that is something from Charlie Ivan Band. I played you the title track of Nothing. The album just came out last week.
1: I really liked that. Suck.
0: Yeah.
1: I don't really know anything really about Charlie Ivan Band, but I really like that song, and now I'm definitely going to go give that album a listen over the weekend. It's sort of like had such a nice kind of mellow, but like not like mellow, but not background music.
0: It had like, so they're out of Alice Springs.
1: Okay.
0: I feel like it had a real Australiana Great Southern Land sort of.
1: I do see that.
0: Sort of bit to it, but you know, modern. You can catch Charlie Ivan Band playing live tonight at the Vanguard. Tickets are still on sale. It's kicking off at 7 p.m., $18, and you've got Sydney's Hinano Fujisaki and Beryl on support. So
1: great lineup.
0: Moody, I'd say.
1: Yeah.
0: But you're going to see some freaking instruments play. Like, I feel like it's going to be a real, like, technical vibe.
1: Yeah, like musicianship.
0: Musicianship.
1: Yeah. There's going to be some chops.
0: Exactly, yeah. Exactly.
1: And the Vanguard, perfect venue for this. Like, just like a really beautiful stage, nice ambience. Like, it's going
0: to
1: be great.
0: Oh, yeah, actually, I went on a rant last week, Al, while you're away. Because
1: to have missed a rant.
0: Unbridled, like, you know, there was no one to rein me in. I went on this full, like... people don't know this, but our panel is like an old 2GB panel from the 80s. And I fully went 2GB rant mode. I was like, rah! But yeah, I was talking about how we're losing a lot of small venues. Mm. And I think like when I'm thinking about Mary's Underground and
1: Mosh Pit
0: and Lazy Thinking, a lot of those, the stages are on the floor.
1: Yeah.
0: You know?
1: Yeah.
0: The Vanguard's one of the only small venues that I can think of where you can see the band's shoes. Like, you whole band on stage. The stage is up high.
1: It's so true.
0: So nice. You know, as somebody who, I wouldn't say I'm short, but I'm not tall. So, you know, if I went to Mary's Underground, RIP, I wouldn't be able to see the band.
1: Yeah.
0: But like,
1: at Mary's Underground, there was sort of like two really good spots to see the stage from. And if you weren't in them, good luck to you.
0: Exactly. So not taking it for granted that if you do go to the Vanguard to see a show, you can see the whole band, no matter how short you are. I'm talking to you, shorties.
1: Yeah. So when we say like, you can go and see Charlie Ivan Band play, we literally mean you can see them. Yeah.
0: Trust me. Unless I guess you're like right up the front and there's like a really tall guy in front of you. But you can find a spot where you'll see the band.
1: I feel like, sorry to digress, but also what else do we do on the show other than digress? You know, your partner is a tall guy.
0: Mm.
1: As a tall person at a show, is he like conscious of like, oh, yeah, I better stand in the back? Or is he just like, no way, like I freaking love this band and I want to be as close as I can and like it's not my fault, I'm tall.
0: I can't speak for all tall people in this situation, but I know my tall guy, he is really self-conscious about it. We kind of have to stand at the back. And whenever I go, push forward, come on quick. Oh, like for instance, when I went to see your band and I pushed forward to the front, he didn't want to join me because he thought he was too embarrassed to be a tall guy standing at the front.
1: Okay. So he wasn't just like standing there being like, oh, I'm not going forward for this.
0: He's like, this music's...

0: Are those men that they're like, they're tall, but they're also like big? Like, you know, sometimes men are like so big that you're like, whoa, it's almost like you're like,
1: or they have like a curly mop.
0: Yeah.
1: Oh, you can't be tall with curly hair. That's you're a brick wall at that point.
0: Stick to the SCG, stick to a sports ground or something. You know what I mean?
1: Yeah. I'm going to throw to you for this next gig.
0: Oh, hell yeah. Okay. Yeah. We're going, still on tonight. This is what I mean. There's lots happening on Friday night. And there's honestly, there's other stuff to go and see tonight too. So if you aren't liking any of these but you want to go out tonight, go check out cinemusic.net. Always have so many good, all of the listings for Sydney. But going over to Liberty Hall tonight, you're going to get One Tablespoon on their bubble tour. It's down to final release tickets. So we're up to $55.21. DJ Pegs is going B2B with NACAB in support. And yeah, should be one hell of a show.
1: Should I tell my story that I told you before off air?
0: Yes.
1: I almost hit One Tablespoon with my car this morning. I think we might live in the same suburb because he walked past my driveway and I was zooming out.
0: Imagine if you hit One Tablespoon
1: before
0: and
1: his big canceled show.
0: His big show at Liberty Hall tonight.
1: Yeah. He looked at me. He gave me like, not a bad look, but it was kind of like a startled, like, oh, there's a car in the driveway. Like, look. And I went, oh, it's One Tablespoon. Whoopsies.
0: Maybe he went, oh, my God, it's Ruby from FBI. Almost hit me.
1: Yeah, I hope not. I hope not.
0: He's out someone out telling that story about Ruby almost hitting him.
1: Besmirch my name. Is that what you say? Besmirch?
0: Yeah, besmirch a good name. One Tablespoon with Cherry Chola. This is Pink Dress.

0: Newcastle, we've been listening to Horse. A lot of people out there getting very excited about this new young band. Kind of, you know, I feel like in a similar sonic territory to fellow Novocastrians Dust. But I kind of love that they're both from Newcastle, making, you know, working in a similar kind of framework. Maybe this is the new sound of the Steel City. I don't know. I just sort of love anything where there's a bit of a sense of a scene or a sound associated with a particular place. But you can catch Horse playing at the Chippo tomorrow night. It's kicking off at 7:30 p.m. Tickets are $23.50, and you're going to get Juno Eclipse and Cherry Ripe on the bill as well. And yeah, it's going to be a hell of a show, I reckon, down at the Chippo. Nice, small, intimate space. Should get pretty sweaty and fun. Yeah, it's going to be real great.
1: Yeah, they're really fun live. I saw them at Big Sound last year and was impressed.
0: Yeah, and they all look so young. I was looking at a picture of them during the week. I was like, oh, they all look like little babies.
1: Yeah, I love finding the next big thing and you're like, oh, you are like, young Gen Z. Yeah. I've been watching a lot of YouTube essays on like kind of new evolving genres and stuff.
0: Oh, yeah.
1: I think, were we talking about this a couple of weeks ago? Oh, no, I was talking to someone else. The resurgence of twee.
0: Oh, okay.
1: Twee is coming back.
0: Twee's back.
1: Because
0: all
1: right. The young Gen Zs, like the last Gen Zs.
0: Mm. the last of the Gen Zs.
1: Yeah, they're really into like, what's it called? What's the millennial optimism?
0: Oh, okay.
1: Exactly.
0: I can kind of get that. I mean, I feel like that makes sense coming back now at this like really, you know, precarious and like weirdly disturbing time. That you're like, I just want, you know, nice, inoffensive,
1: cutesy music.
0: Cutesy things.
1: Totally.
0: Like, fair enough.
1: I think that's what we're going to see a lot more of. Why did I start talking about that? Oh, yeah. I was like, oh, God, all my favorite bands are like 20-year-olds.
0: Yeah, yes.
1: Crazy!
0: I know. When at that show that you mentioned about seeing my band play, and I got down early to catch this band Trophy Wife play, and I swear to God, like, I was like, I could probably legitimately be your dad and it wouldn't even be weird. You know, like, they were like so young.
1: Trophy Wife are high schoolers though.
0: Yeah,
1: that's famously like, from Newcastle.
0: Oh, another Newcastle. Man, yeah. What's going on?
1: They
0: right
1: are
0: now?
1: They are actually high schoolers, okay. You know, had to have their parents in the pub with them. So you're okay, Al. You're still okay.
0: Oh, cool. Okay.
1: Last show to talk about for today, and it is Right Click New Tab Perenniality.
0: Perenniality. Yeah, that's a hard word.
1: That's not a word I want to say all the time. It is at Lazy Thinking on Sunday from 2 p.m. There's a bunch of artists playing, and it is a fundraiser. It's taking place in the car park of the venue, but then also moving indoors at nighttime.
0: Oh, yeah.
1: And if you didn't hear Lazy Thinking, they're closing that space down, but they're planning on picking it up and moving the venue somewhere new by the end of the year.
0: Hell yeah.
1: So that's what the fundraiser is for. It's $15 or pay what you can. You've got three Arsa, B2B, Jill Milo, Chonzu, Hubcaps, Marcus Whale, Mitch Elliott, and Stretching Out My Turtleneck, which is a new duo that I just discovered recently. I think it's Jacob Turl and Hinano Fujisaki.
0: Oh, wow. Okay.
1: Yeah.
0: A little Sydney indie scene power duo.
1: Exactly.
0: Hell yeah.
1: So let's have a listen to this. They've just released their first song, Stretching Out My Turtleneck, with Pop Life's Making Me Gay.

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0: Blood Lotus out of Melbourne, a track called I Assume. And before that, we're listening to Stretching Out My Turtleneck with the fabulously titled track Pop Life's Making Me Gay.
1: Yeah, isn't it? I just have to keep going to the Imperial to hear all my favorite songs. Do you think that's what it's about? Constantly having to go to the Imperial for Slater night, for Kim Petras night,
0: for
1: Chapel Roan night.
0: And it's slowly turning you gay.
1: Hell
0: yeah. Welcome.
1: Nice.
0: Welcome to all the people that have been turned recently.
1: The more the merrier.
0: Exactly.
1: Love that. You're on Friday Arvos with Ruby and Al. We're with you until 6. And this next hour, you know, we kind of need some time to rest and relax before the absolute chaos that is Ugly Duckling, which is our 5 o'clock segment. And Al and I like to use it as an opportunity to catch up and show each other songs.
0: Yes, play some new stuff that we've been vibing that maybe isn't on the playlist here at FBI Radio. And Ruby, like, really, I mean, we're not going to play a bit of it right now, but we probably will a bit later on. But huge, you know, big album out today, new Phoebe Bridges record.
1: Oh, yeah, that one. Yeah.
0: Oh, yeah, that old thing.
1: Nah, we don't need to play it. But, like, yeah, obviously, I'm invested.
0: Yeah.
1: I could say I am a Phoebe Bridges enjoyer.
0: Yeah, I mean,
1: so it's
0: been
1: the big one.
0: Yeah, 6 years in the making.
1: Yeah.
0: A lot of, like, big names in the co-writing and appearances
1: gosh.
0: On there.
1: There was a Cameron Winter kind of secret little, like, what's it? Feature. Secret yeah. feature.
0: Yeah. I mean, a little, like, surprise. Cameron Winter's on the record, too.
1: That did feel like maybe I could have schizophrenia, you know, where it's like, oh, you start hearing voices or whatever.
0: Right.
1: It's like, I was listening to the Phoebe Bridges album and then Cameron Winter came on.
0: Like, I swear I heard his voice.
1: It really does sound like it's like my special brand of like the voices in my head. Cameron Winter is on the Phoebe Bridges. It feels like a dream that I had, that I've definitely had before, you know. And Alex G is on there
0: maybe
1: as
0: you
1: well.
0: Maybe you dreamed it into life, into reality.
1: Yeah. Well, all I know is
0: manifesting it.
1: My girl's got taste. My girl's got taste.
0: Hell yeah. But we'll be playing some songs we've been loving throughout this hour.
1: Yeah.
0: But right now, what are we going to do?
1: We're going to do Ring Ring, Dusty Cell.

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1: This next song contains some naughty words.
2: Oh, hell no.
3: Oh, hell no!

0: Okie dokie. First up. What did I have in there first up?
1: Ring Ring.
0: Oh yeah, Ring Ring. Dusty Cell. I thought the song was called Dusty Cell. No, the artist was called Dusty Cell, but no. The song is called Dusty Cell. The band is called Ring Ring. Uh-huh. Mm-hmm. We also had More Kismet out of California. I'm your favorite. And then right there, it is the band At, as in like the symbol, you know?
1: Like the like, At Ruby Miles.
0: You know, like we all have in our email addresses. Mm-hmm. Right.
1: It's like I tried to search. I think you played a song from them a few weeks ago, and then I tried to search them online, and it was like, I give up.
0: Yeah, annoying band name. I used to, me and my friend, whenever we'd Google the band Geese, and you'd just get articles about Geese the animal and, you know, pictures of geese, we'd call it Getting Geese. And I feel like At would be the same. Like every time you Google the band At, you'd just get...
1: Get added.
0: At what? You know, but yeah, it's kind of prog folky. They've been described as psychedelic folk, and I'm like, psychedelic where? But maybe, you know, I guess it's, you kind of explained it really well when you were like, it's a bit Beatles-y. Yeah, maybe it's like when the Beatles took acid, they're inspired by that.
1: Right. Yeah. It's not so much that they themselves are making anything that's like that psyche, but they're inspired by that. Mm. I think you're right about the progginess, because it does kind of feel like, you know, it's like, it's, it feels very like, not grand, but like, you know, it's like, it's sort of twisting and turning, and it's quite like, feels long, and, you know, expansive. Yeah.
0: Yeah. I'm seeing a lot of information about this band. Well, not a lot of information, but I've seen a lot of like articles, a lot of online chatter. So, you know,
1: it feels like musicianship is back.
0: Oh, you
1: know, being able to play is back.
0: Being able to play is back. Yeah. And I think forcing people to, really sit down and enjoy something and, you know, understand it.
1: Yeah. It's like almost like, even though everyone knows our attention spans are fading, they're like, no. They're going to make something that you actually have to pay a little bit of attention to. Use your noggin.
0: 7-minute song. Here you go.
1: Yeah.
0: That one's called Punish My Mind. It's the second single from, I believe, an upcoming album from them, which is cool.
1: Yeah.
0: New discovery.
1: Yeah. Thank you, Ruby Miles, for blessing us with that new track from At.
0: Yes. We are going to, I mean, you've got... You're gonna show me a song later, I'm guessing, to kind of balance it out. But
1: yeah. Well, I'll get in on the action a bit later on too. And if there's anything that you would like to, you know, play for us or share with Sydney, a new song that you've been loving, we would love to hear about it. 0424 123 945.
0: Wait, not quite. 0435 123 945. Hey, sometimes
1: I say it about 100 times a week for the last like. However long it's been this number.
0: I hate
1: years.
0: To ask this, but does your phone number start with 0424?
1: My phone number does start with 0424, yes. That's what
0: right,
1: explains it.
0: Right, yeah. Right. So you've got a weird mashup of Al's phone number. Not telling you anymore.
1: You can text me.
0: You have to guess the rest of the numbers if you want to text Al. This is Isaac Puril.
2: You are not safe here. The skies are dangerous, G.I.
3: Darling.
4: Hi, everybody. 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
3: I'm trying to figure the assignment. 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

0: some buddies to the chain mail. 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What's the odds, bro? Kicking back, try to spot one off. Now he in his head, paranoid at the bottom shot. Tea break for the week, check. 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Like a motherfucking relay. I'm just trying to lap around the sun another weekday.
1: GI, your government has abandoned you. They have ordered you to die.

0: fissure while you're dying in the swamp, D.I.?
1: Yeah, this is a language warning for ya. It's cooked as.
2: I gotta figure out where I'm gonna make my living.
3: I had to figure it out. I had to count it in my block. It gave the way it come out. The block is great and cause it goes out. These still make it cake. 7 pounds if it ain't about plays, nigga. Shut your mouth. 10 feet, tap my side, but I'm now.

0: peace,
1: peace
0: from within.
1: Peace. Peace.
0: A peace from within. Peace
1: and blessing.
0: Peace
1: be.
0: And blessing.
1: Peace
0: and
1: seeing blessing.
0: All
1: being
0: seen
1: through
0: and
1: through all.
0: Peace.
1: All
0: peace.
1: Peace.
0: Peace.
1: Peace to all the children.
0: A message to our children.
1: The children.
0: A message to
1: the children.
0: The children
1: are
0: children
1: finding
0: children
1: way.
0: Our children,
1: our children are just
0: finding
1: their way.
0: Their way.
1: Their way.
0: This is a message for

mother's whispering, I'll see you on the other side. I pray the other side. The children called with are filled. Mother's prayers. Wish children right could feel. Now I wish not a distant tomorrow. Children.

0: is responsible. The children are who could feel this peace is responsible. Tell me who is responsible. Who could do this? What monster is responsible? The children are asking who is responsible. Who could do this? Responsible. What master would do this? What heartless man? Tell me who is responsible. Their face who would leave us like this? Hide their hand, bury their tail. Children will rise. A madman, where are they now? Mother's dreams, foundations, our children's strides. Not from here, our children must raise us. Foundations like mountains, mother's dreams. So God is tears, foundations like monuments, shrines like bombs for your spirit song. For the doula's chants, like tears, like prayers, our mother's milk, a bomb for new spirits. Songs for the doula's chants, like rivers from us, our children. Shrines for the goddess, from tears like prayers, our mother's milk, a peace that will not come for new spirits. From us, songs for the doula's from chants within, like rituals within, but our from children, within, our children within, will know a peace, the heart, but not from us. The from children within, our children within, within from our within. Children.
1: Getting a little meditative.
2: Yes, falling into a hypnotic zone with that one from More Mother and Blank Forms. We heard Imaginary Lines. And before that, it was I Can't with Figure It Out. And at the top, Isaac Purell with D-Lit. You are on FBI Radio 94.5. Ruby Miles and Al Grigg with you.
1: Dial-it. I think it's dial-it.
2: Oh, dial-it.
1: Oh, I see you're kind of going like German.
2: Well, actually, I don't really know what I was going. It looks like in the digital library that I'm reading off, there's like Vietnamese after it. And I was like, I don't know. I think I tried to go Viet with it. But I think maybe even in Vietnamese, they'd probably say dial-it.
1: I think it's straight up like dial it. That sounds like something Isaac would say.
2: Okay, well,
1: but you know, look, here at FBI, we play a lot of songs in a lot of different languages. And Al and I, as far as I know, Al, you can only speak English.
2: I can only speak English.
1: We're doing the best we can.
2: But I guess also now that I'm really thinking about it, it's definitely called dial it because it's like dial it, you know?
1: Yeah,
2: like,
1: it's like
2: you're lit, live lit, dial
1: it. I just want to dial it. Yeah.
2: 1,000%.
1: Totally.
2: I tried to get too cerebral with it.
1: Yeah.
2: Sorry, everybody. And sorry, Isaac Purell.
1: Maybe he's doing a stint in Berlin. You never know.
2: Yeah, he's German.
1: You never know.
2: It's a German period. You never know. But
1: exciting news for people that have the same music taste as Al, because a band that Al really loves just put out a new song and it's really good.
2: Yes, Dive are back. I feel like, you know, I got to say, I've always really loved Dive, and then recently I saw them last time they were in Australia touring Frog in Boiling Water album. And it was like such a great show, but also it had this whole, kind of insane sort of like visual element to it. It was like really political. I'm sure I mentioned it to you before. By the end of the show, it was like they just had if the screen just said like America is the great Satan. And it was like, just like really a really powerful, forceful show. And I was like, damn, like I wasn't really expecting Dive to just like really, you know, this band of like, you know, dreamy, shoegazy kind of music, just like really make something so impactful. And yeah, they've come back, I guess, teasing. Well, they are. This is the first single from a new album, I believe, called Zerp.
1: Mm.
2: And there seems to be a whole sort of like all of the aesthetic surrounding it, all of the photo shoot of the band. It's got this sort of like almost like late 80s, early 90s sort of like corporate Wall Street sort of idea. And even I think the album cover here looks like a take of the American flag with all these like graphs pointing down.
1: Yeah, I just realized that as soon as you said that.
2: Yeah, this sort of like stock market crashing sort of thing. So, you know, I imagine probably going to be, you know, another quite political or just, you know, an album with a very strong sort of, yeah, message from Dive. But I guess other interesting thing on the other side is that they've teamed up with A.G. Cook to produce this, I imagine, the whole record, but definitely this next song that we're going to hear. A.G. Cook, you know, famously works with, you know, artists like Charlie XCX and, yeah, another kind of cool left field turn from Dive that I wasn't quite anticipating that I'm like, that kind of makes perfect sense.
1: It's cool that they're, you know, they're certainly like a genre band, but they're still managing to find like new like crevices and nooks and crannies to explore in that shoegazy world. And I think like as a casual dive fan, I kind of made it sound like I don't like dive. I was like, Al's favorite band, Al's favorite band. No, like I feel like I dip in and out of dive.
2: Yeah.
1: But this song really grabbed me. I was like, whoa, this is so sick. Maybe I need to get into dive now. And I didn't know that A.G. Cook produced it. So there you go.
2: Yes, it's Dive. Keeping up with the kids on this new one, The Fountain. Let's get into it.

0: It's Janaba with Dig Us Out featuring Jamaica Moana and Anieska. We also had in there Rams, Jams and Coast with Galtetchun. And we had Dive with The Fountain.
1: Yes.
0: Freaking rocked.
1: Yeah, it did freaking rock.
0: Do you know what the, like, it kind of really reminded me of, like, I don't know, like, early 2000s rock music. Like, I want to say Avril Lavigne, but, like, I'm sure, like, Avril Lavigne was inspired by, like, an actual rock band I was not cool enough to think of.
1: I feel like that's the... I feel like that was the moment where I was like, oh, you can... this really feels like an A.G. Cook production. This sort of, like, slightly glitchy kind of guitar.
0: That's funny that you were thinking glitchy. I was thinking, like, nu metal.
1: Yeah.
0: Or
1: okay, yeah.
0: Like Deftones.
1: You think like Korn or something.
0: Yeah. Like Korn in the, I guess, like lamer sort of spectrum, but like I was thinking like Deftones or something like
1: okay,
0: that.
1: Okay, like, in the cool zone.
0: Oh, yeah, like Linkin Park.
1: Oh, okay.
0: Do you know what I mean? Like, yeah, nu metal. I was dancing around there.
1: Become so
0: I was a big Avril Lavigne fan, and so when I talk about the glory days of nu metal, of course I'm talking about Avril Lavigne.
1: When you talk about the glory days of rock, you're talking about Avril
0: Lavigne's first album, Let Go. Incredible.
1: Hell yeah.
0: Yeah.
1: Some insanely good tunes on there.
0: Absolutely. Absolutely. You're on Friday Arvo's Ruby and Al.
1: Yeah, we're spending the time playing you a few of our favourite songs that we've been loving, new releases that have just come out that we're liking that aren't really in the playlist. And Ruby, you've got another one to share with us.
0: Man, I've got so much. I was like, I was having
1: she's
0: a
1: got
0: really...
1: music coming out of her ears.
0: I was having a really good week this week listening to music. I was just kind of like, dum, dum, dum, you know, bouncing around.
1: Hell yeah.
0: I found a new album and it's a three-way collab.
1: Okay. Oh, like so three solo artists coming together.
0: Yeah. Well, it's not solo artists, like three bands or solo artists. Crazy town.
1: Yo.
0: They are gutting a body of water.
1: Hell yeah.
0: That's a big group already. Then God of War.
1: Okay.
0: I've never heard of them.
1: I don't know them.
0: And Hookie.
1: Oh, okay.
0: I also don't think I've heard of them before.
1: It sounds like Wishy. In my mind, they sound like Wishy.
0: Well,
1: or something.
0: What I took from it, from not knowing God of War or knowing Hookie, but knowing they're gutting a body of water, I was like, right, they must be kind of like really soft indie, a little bit electronic-y, because Tagabao, you've got like, it's industrial, it's kind of hardcore-y, punky, noisy stuff. This is like, this takes like, it's a little bit sweeter, I'd say.
1: Okay, so it's like mellowing out the Tagabao sound a little bit.
0: It's Tagabao for girls. That's what I was saying to my boyfriend. I was like, yay, they like girlified it. It's really cute. So they just put out an entire album together.
1: Okay, what's the group called?
0: Well, no, it's just the three of them.
1: Oh, right, it's just
0: God of War, They're Gutting a Body of Water, Hookie, album, Molly Picture, that's the name of it.
1: Hell yeah, okay.
0: And let's play Raphael Bad as Shit.

0: No, now my. At the top, we heard from God of War. They're getting A Body of Water and Hookie all coming together on a track Ruby picked out for us called Raphael Bad as Shit. In the middle, it was Shawida with Shatter. And just there, the new single from This Is Lorelei. Me and Ruby both loving these latest singles from This Is Lorelei. We heard his new track, Oh No, Now My. Rubes.
1: I ascend when I hear that song. Like, the harmonies in that, I feel like I'm actually floating, like, a few centimetres above my chair.
0: Yeah. I love it. It's one of those songs, too, that really builds in intensity. Like, it sort of starts out, it's sort of nice. But then by the end, it's actually, like, quite heavy. Like, the drums are really kicking in. Like, you notice, too, like, the guitar's shredding. Like, the guitar's getting a bit heavier. And it's, yeah.
1: I think
0: builds and builds and builds.
1: Funny about me, if, you know, you kind of, like, looked at my history of music consumption is I would say I have like a 70% lean to listening to music made by women, but every year there's one straight white man that for some reason I get full Beatlemania over. It's like I'm foiled every year by a straight white man. This Is Lorelei is that for this year. It was Geese the year before. It was MJ Lenderman the year before that. It was McGee the year before that. You know, it's like literally like it is always one that is like right at the top, man. And it's like you are shackled. You are shackled to that straight white man with a guitar. I'm like, ah.
0: Oh my God, that's actually so funny. I really don't. Yeah, I'm kind of speechless at how like just like what a great accurate summary.
1: Yeah, I mean it's like you need to go and have a look at my full Wrapped list. You need to look at my playlist to see there is proof that I listen to so many women.
0: Yeah,
1: so many diverse voices and genres, and then yeah, no, foiled again by those. Kings of indie rock.
0: Damn.
1: Right at the top.
0: The straight white men really know what they're doing when it comes to indie rock.
1: They do. It's in their blood. They've got it. They're born with it.
0: It's their birthright.
1: It's their birthright. No, I'm having a really bad day of people taking my sarcasm as seriousness. So just tread lightly, Al, because okay. We could get cancelled.
0: Okay.
1: People could start taking us really seriously.
0: Yeah, you know that me and Ruby, we're really serious.
1: We're always having a laugh here. It's almost time for us to get really serious and start doing Ugly Duckling, the most serious segment yes, on the radio. A few more songs to get us there. Dev Lemons.
0: Oh, yeah, let's do it. I've really been loving, like, I feel like I only just discovered Dev Lemons on the single that came out a little while ago called Eat the Pavement, and then she's just put a new song out. I'm loving it just as much. I feel like this is an artist that's just crashed into my world. I really cannot wait for this. An album on the way. I think I'm going to be really into this Dev Lemons record this year. So, yeah, let's play her new single, Only One Way to Know.

0: Truman Sinclair, that is Right on Time, and we had Dev Lemons with Only One Way to Know. You're on Friday Arvos on FBI Radio, and it's Ruby and Al, and it's our last hour with you.
1: Yes, the clock is ticking down, not only on our show, but also on Ugly Duckling. We're going to be getting into that at 5:30, and if you're a regular listener to this program, then you know that we can't do Ugly Duckling without your requests. 0435-123-945 is the number for Ugly Duckling. Remember to include your name and where you're texting from in with your sort of guilty pleasure, cheesy tune, misunderstood track that you want to share with Sydney Eora this afternoon.
0: Yes. We had a really fun one last week. Al, I'm going to show you it a bit later on.
1: Hell yeah.
0: I thought it was one that I was like, I'm going to get this past Al because Al probably wouldn't like it. But then you replied to my story when I posted it on Instagram and you were like, oh my God. So I feel bad for doing it without you. But,
1: No.
0: You know, obviously
1: there's
0: the
1: so many
0: show
1: good
0: must
1: songs.
0: Go on.
1: Exactly. You know, there's so many good songs.
0: Exactly.
1: Yeah, someone's just got to take
0: a while.
1: You've
0: played amazing songs while I've been away.
1: And I feel like
0: Vicky Verky.
1: Sometimes it looks like one of those ones too that doesn't come in very often. And sometimes you're like,
0: boom.
1: I got to take this opportunity because
0: exactly.
1: It may not come in again anytime soon.
0: Yes, this person nailed it. We'll talk about that in a little bit. But yeah, start thinking. And if you think you know, 0435-123-945. Here's Shock Corridor, Ambulance.

0: Yo,
1: yo, yo, yo, DJ Plead.
0: Hell yeah.
1: PA 700. And we had Venturing, which is one of the many secret projects of Jane Remover. Did you know that?
0: Oh, I didn't know that.
1: Yeah. It's wow, okay. Like, you know, Jane Remover's rock project, I guess, which is kind of cool.
0: Damn. Some people just got to stay busy, don't they?
1: Oh, literally. Like, honestly, there's one of the busiest people in the music industry right now, I feel like, because it's like, not only are they touring as Jane Remover, they're putting out stuff as Venturing. There's another project that they do as well that is escaping me. I forgot the name of the other project they do. But yeah, I think what you have to do now is have your guard up. If you find a new project that sounds really cool, it's like Scooby-Doo when they remove the mask. Wait, this is also Jane Remover.
0: It's always Jane Remover.
1: I had that with a different band recently. There's like a mysterious new project. Maybe we'll have time to talk about it at the end of the show. Mysterious new project, like one song out, like, you know, not very much information about it. And then I was doing research and it's like, wait, is this Jane Remover? It wasn't Jane Remover, but it was a different, you know, when you find out a new project is actually an artist that you know.
0: Yeah.
1: Crazy! Anyway, it is getting closer to Ugly Duckling time.
0: Yeah, it is. You got 13 minutes to get your requests in on 0435-123-945. And Ruby, I was away last week, but there was a hell of a winner that came in.
1: Came from Hectic Betty in Longjetty, and it was hectic indeed. That's what you got the name from, because I'm the biggest Fall Out Boy fan in the world. If I was of legal age to get tattoos, I would have horrible Fall Out Boy tattoos all over my body. Thank God I was 14.
0: I know. Sometimes I'm so glad. Like, similarly, I feel like I'd have some really, like, awful, like, Smashing Pumpkins lyrics somewhere on my body if, like, getting tattoos when you're a teenager was, like...
1: Yeah. Oh, wait, cleanliness is godliness and God is empty, just like me.
0: God, thank
1: you. I would get that.
0: Thank God that tattooing was not a huge thing when I was in my teen years.
1: Yeah, true. We're getting some good ones coming through on the text line, 0435-123-945.
0: There
1: haven't
0: truly
1: made
0: is.
1: Any choices yet.
0: No, and it's interesting too, one of the songs, a couple of people have requested the same song. I assume unbeknownst to each other.
1: Wait, does that mean that the person's like just died or something?
0: I mean, maybe we should do some. I feel like we would have got a push notification.
1: We get one of those, like, alerts on our phone that, like, all of Australia got. Yeah, okay. That is crazy.
0: Yeah. So, yeah, I do kind of like when that happens. Yeah, you feel like, oh, there must be something in the air, you know?
1: Mm.
0: But, look, if there is something that you want to share with us with Sydney this afternoon, there's still plenty of time. Well, there's 10 minutes to get him in, but, you know, we haven't made up our minds.
1: There's not that much time. Text now. Stop what you're doing and text.
0: 0435-123-945. Ugly Duckling coming up very soon.
1: Very soon. I'm going to play another new song.
0: Oh, yeah. Spice it up.
1: What should I play? I want to play... Oh, Lancer.
0: Okay.
1: This is Too Late. With a two.

0: Just there, something from our album of the week. The record's called Bunuba Baby. The artist is Capes, and we heard the track Ships featuring Fluent and JJ Vacant. You're going to be hearing lots more from that Capes album all week here on FBR Radio 94.5. At the top, it was Lancer with Too Late, and we got a lovely text in from Goosey saying, the tune from Lancer, lovely and quite different.
1: Yeah,
0: love it.
1: Yeah, very different. I feel like it kind of reminds me of AK Paul with the production. It's got like, you know, a little bit of funk in there, a little bit something in there.
0: Yeah.
1: I feel like you can only really understand what I'm talking about if you know what AK Paul sounds like, or J Paul, you know. But yeah, and it might be too late for you if you don't text in your ugly duckling right now. Because, you know, it does happen. We're running the segment. We're going through the people who have sent the text in, mm-hmm. and then there's a couple of those late stragglers that come through.
0: Those cheeky little late ones.
1: Send it too late.
0: Exactly. They people hear that sting and they hear the little intro song and they're like, oh no, and text it in, but it's too late.
1: Too late. Yeah.
0: Sorry.
1: So I'm going to press play on this one and we're going to come back and run the segment. So this is well and truly your last chance. 0435123945. Send in your ugly duckling request.
0: Do it.
1: Language warning. Lids.

0: once was an ugly duckling, with feathers all stubby and brown. And the other birds, in so many words, said, get out of town. Get out, get out, get out of town.
1: Ugly Duckling on FBI.
2: That was crazy.
3: Wow, there's been so many. I'm still literally, if you can hear me tapping away in the background, I'm still putting people's requests in. There's been so many.
2: We also, I think, underestimated how short that song is. And I need you to communicate with me what song is the runner-up. Is there a way to highlight it?
3: Animation.
2: Oh, yeah. Yeah. Okay, all right.
3: Hell yeah.
2: This is what's good about having, you know, technology, I guess. Oh, I actually have a fun fact about this, because I didn't realize that this was the artist behind this song, but of course it is.
3: tell me more.
2: Here's a fun anecdote.
3: Yeah.
2: I went over to my 22-year-old friend's house. I have a young friend. Brag.
3: That's how I feel about you.
2: Yeah, exactly. You've got to have a young friend. Keep me young. And we were doing young people activities, playing Rummy Cub. So we were playing Rummy Cub, and they said, oh, like, do you want to connect to the Bluetooth speaker? What should we play? And then my boyfriend, who for some reason was being obnoxious as hell, says, just do like Louis Prima Radio. You know the guy that's like, every time it rains, rain is from heaven, shoo-be-doo-be. You know that guy?
3: Yeah.
2: Well, so there we were, Tuesday night, Rummy Cub, 22-year-old friend, Louis Prima Radio, and now apparently her Spotify is like one of her daily mixes is like always like, do you want to hear some big band? Do you want to hear some
3: kind of music every 21-year-old loves?
2: Yeah, or like she'll get like your day list and it's like boogie woogie classics. So this one came in as runner up.
3: Yes, it was a lovely request in from Alex, Lewis, and Roscoe in St. Peter's. They said, since having a baby, we've rediscovered this song and it slaps. The song they're talking about is I Want to Be Like You, the monkey song from The Jungle Book.
2: Awesome.

0: you want to know something crazy, Al?
1: I do.
0: Not very often do we do songs from children's movies as Ugly Ducklings. But do you know what was runner-up last week?
1: What?
0: I Like to Move It from the children's movie Madagascar.
1: Oh, no way.
0: Specifically the Madagascar version.
1: Wow, I mean, maybe this is the new thing on Ugly Duckling. We're just going full...
0: nostalgia.
1: Yeah, animation nostalgia with it.
0: Yeah, that is so wild. Mark and Miranda, you wanted My Lovin' You're Never Gonna Get It by En Vogue.
1: Oh, Mark, get that one in again. Loved that. Came very, very close with that. Moya and Miranda wanted Kansas by Gang of Youths.
0: Liz from Rhodes wanted Disco 2000 by Pulp.
1: Liz, we are the same animal, I reckon. I love that song. Max from Brookvale wanted Music by Madonna, saying this one goes out to my beautiful girlfriend on our 1 year anniversary.
0: Emmy from Miranda wanted Dancing with a Stranger, Normani and Sam Smith.
1: Lizzie from Leichhardt, I think probably in a relationship with Max from Brookvale, maybe. I don't know. Well, I don't actually know, but it says, Lizzie says, dedicated to my boyfriend Max, lol.
0: I think, you know, there's more than one couple in Sydney, I guess. You know, you're allowed to dedicate.
1: That is true. I don't know. It just seemed like it would be the perfect little
0: Ugly Duckling. A nice romance. Rounding out, yeah.
1: Lizzie wanted DJ Assault's Living the Good Life.
0: Connor in Redfern wanted Sand in My Shoes, Dido. I love a Dido deep cut.
1: Matt, the FBI tech guy, wanted Ocean Drive by Duke Dumont.
0: Dodger in Wollongong, Ring Ding Dong Shiny, 18 weeks in a row.
1: Hell yeah, Dodger, never give up. Carolyn in Annandale wanted Firestarter by The Prodigy, hell of a tune.
0: Salote on Darwell Land wanted Digitalism, Pogo, throwback.
1: Steve-O in the Blue Mountains with a dedication to Linz wanted Tokyo Vampires and Wolves by the Wombats.
0: Maybe they're in a thruple, you never know. All the dedications to the boyfriends and girlfriends.
1: Yeah, maybe.
0: Goosey wanted It's Too Late by the Streets.
1: Trina in Bilpin, very indecisive, wasn't sure, texted in Wait many, many times, and then finally came through with Careless Whisper by George Michael. A brilliant tune, Trina, but unfortunately previous winner.
0: As one. And Mick texted in last minute too with How Will I Know Whitney Houston and I'm Like a Bird Nelly Furtado both have won before.
1: Oh, and
0: sorry.
1: How's this? Oh. Lizzie in Leichhardt, it was Max from Brookvale. Yeah.
0: You had a feeling about that. I shouldn't have called you out. I feel like that was some Al intuition.
1: I just love a little, Ugly Duckling text line romance, you know?
0: That was our intuition that I shouldn't have interfered on. And look, we are at the time where we reveal the winner.
1: Yes.
0: And it was kind of a bizarre scenario, I guess, that sort of drove us to picking this as the winner.
1: Yeah. I feel like a couple of things. One, the fact that it never won before, unbelievable, like just such one of those iconic tunes. But it actually came in from two different people. They're not even in the same suburb. I don't know if they know each other or what, but both requesting the same song. Just insanely moving power ballad.
0: Yeah. I mean, it made me worried that maybe she died.
1: Yeah.
0: Because I was like, oh God, why is everyone asking for
1: why?
0: This?
1: And that's the thing. I love when it feels like it's back in the zeitgeist for some reason. Like, people will want to hear this song. And is she alive? I saw you Googling.
0: She's not dead.
1: Amazing.
0: Unless you know something we don't know.
1: Surely not. Surely Google would know.
0: But yeah, let's go full on corny mode.
1: Oh yeah, full corny mode. This one is for all the best friends out there, for all the people that lift you up. Who's the person in your shadow keeping you? Anyway, we can talk more about once we hear it. But yeah, it's Bette Midler's Wind Beneath My Wings.
0: And it is going out to two winners today.
1: Mm-hmm.
0: Scott in Riverwood and Pete in West Pymble. It's a joint trophy. A joint win.
1: They got to share their moment.
0: Crazy.

0: Wow.
1: Oh, yeah. Hell yeah. It's taking me back to beaches, Barbara Hershey, Bette Midler, just like a real tearjerker. Yeah, if you're alive in the 90s. And if I don't know if you had to be, I don't know, it's not like an adult movie, but it's kind of like, you know,
0: yeah,
1: adult themes, people dying.
0: Damn. Yeah. I like, maybe people could sense that the magic is back when Ruby and Al are in the room together. Maybe I like bombed so hard last week doing the show without you that everyone's like, we need the ultimate song about friendship.
1: Yes, the ultimate song about duos.
0: Yeah.
1: Hell yeah. Oh, man. And it was kind of amazing that it's like a song about friendship, song about duos, mm-hmm. came in from two people.
0: That's
1: Peter
0: West
1: Pinball and Scott from Riverwood. Yeah, I think of, and if not, like, so rare.
0: Yeah, super, super rare. Mark in Miranda texted in saying, how about a joint winning romantic corny ugly duckling? Always an amazing and unpredictable segment.
1: Yes, and Scott from Riverwood, one half of the winners, popped in to say, I don't know that, Pete dude. FBI is the wind beneath my wings for real.
0: Yeah, I mean, look, Scott and Pete should probably meet. What? Yeah. That rhymed.
1: I mean, Mick says maybe they should be best friends. Or more. Damn.
0: Hey,
1: it's getting spicy on the
0: start linking people up on the text line. No, but I mean, I feel like Scott and Pete, I can say this because I know you guys really well. You text in all the time. Mm-hmm. These are some of my best friends. I could set you guys up. I feel like just from knowing your ugly duckling taste alone, I know you two would be friends.
1: And I think they both have won.
0: They win a lot.
1: Yeah, they win a lot. They actually probably would have some good music chats, I reckon.
0: They'd have stuff to talk about. And the stuff they have in common is loving Ruby and Al on FBI Radio. So that's a good couple of hours of conversation for one.
1: Oh, my God. That's actually so funny. Are Riverwood and West Pimble near each other at all? Where's Riverwood?
0: I don't know.
1: Is that like near the Blue Mountains? I think it might be.
0: Let's not. Well, we can put some music on.
1: It's saying it's a 37-minute drive away.
0: We can organize a rendezvous. We'll find a spot in the middle and we'll tell you guys. We'll be like, all right, Sunday morning at 10 a.m., meet at this spot. And if they turn up, then it was meant to be.
1: And also, sorry, Riverwood is like South Sydney, like kind of Bankstown.
0: Hell yeah. I had a package accidentally delivered out there recently. So I hope you enjoy my jumper. Scott, this is Suffer and Adil, Sour Affection.

0: We're kind of ending our show with a bit of a live track here. This is Kisses, live from Phoenix Central Park.
1: Ooh, love it.
0: A little bit of violin in there. Love.
1: And, like, quite a lot of applause. Like, there's, like, a full minute of applause here. People loving Kisses. Sick.
0: I'm imagining them doing, like, a theatre bow where they come out, bow, and then they walk away and then they come back on and bow.
1: Someone's throwing, like, flowers onto the stage.
0: There's a full, like, 30 seconds left of this track, guys.
1: Yeah. Damn.
0: They're applauding for us.
1: I wonder if anyone applauds for us like that.
0: Yeah.
1: We did actually get a lovely text in from Paul in Annandale saying, loving Ruby and Al. And then FBI and some, like, angel wings, which is really gorgeous.
0: Yes. Well, you listeners are the wind beneath our wings. And, of course, shout out to... It was Scott in Riverwood and Pete in West Pimble who miraculously both requested that song and won this week for
1: and
0: Ugly Duckling.
1: Scott, after all of our sort of, like, you know, saying, you should meet up with Pete and all of that sort of stuff, Scott did... message in and say, I heart Pete.
0: Aw.
1: Cute.
0: There's got to be love amongst the regulars in the Ugly Duckling text line. We can't handle hostility, okay? No. It's Friday afternoon.
1: It's one of the last beautiful places on earth.
0: Absolutely. Look, we got to get out of here. Make sure you're supporting FBI. We are a community radio station. We are volunteer run. And you've got your next bunch of volunteers coming in here, a.k.a. Metoric.
1: Yeah, they got a six-pack of Reshes ready to go.
0: Oh.
1: They got, yeah.
0: It's going to be a fun Friday night, so keep it locked here on FBI. This is Darcy Bayliss.

0: All right, you got it tuned into FBI Radio 94.5. This is Sunset with Metoric. My name's Rini, and Pat Santamaria is in the mix right now. He's taken a step away from the microphone so he can keep mixing. Suppose you can give a shout, Pat. He's just giving a wave. That's okay. But it's a very special show today because we're joined by a very special guest in the studio, Rocco, all the way from Milan. Rollover Milano Records. Thank you for coming.
1: Ciao. Thank you for having me.
0: Welcome to the FBI studio. Welcome to Sydney. Hope you've been enjoying your stay so far.
1: I love this city. I love it.
0: When was the last time you were back here?
1: I think it was 8 years ago. I don't remember.
0: Oh, wow.
1: And yeah, but a lot of things changed in between, in the world, and also here, maybe. And yeah, but I'm so happy to be here. It's very far from where I am, but once you're here, I mean, the atmosphere and the weather, considering that it's winter, and then I was like boiling in Europe because now it's like, I don't know, 38 degrees every day.
0: Mm.
1: And here finally I can breathe, and I'm really happy now that jet lag is gone. I'm so happy to be here.
0: You ready to party now?
1: Maybe, yes. Maybe.
0: And see how you go. Well, in the second hour of the show, or, you know, whenever you're feeling it, you're gonna jump in the mix and play some tunes for us.
1: Okay. Yes.
0: What have you been vibing to recently? Gonna play some cuts from the label that have come out recently. Some forthcoming stuff. What's on the agenda?
1: Yeah, I think I'm gonna play half of the tracks from my label, because lately I'm focusing on the label a lot, and yeah, being productive for some reason. I don't know why. Now that I'm not a fresh spring chicken anymore, but I'm productive, I'm creative. Mm. Suddenly, so I'm taking advantage of this.
0: That's awesome.
1: And I have a lot of stuff coming out. Maybe I'm gonna play a couple of new things, and yeah, maybe some classics. Let's see. 1 hour, it's so small.
0: You can
1: to
0: do it longer.
1: Express yourself.
0: Yeah, we know. Yeah, we always joke that every time we come in here on a Friday evening, like, the show is shorter. Like every week,
1: yeah,
0: it just flies by, and so
1: it is.
0: But also, it's fun because, like, you don't have to worry about, like, you know what you need to play. Just go, I can just be more relaxed. It's only an hour, like, it's. But there's also, you know, what am I going to play? I got such a short amount of time.
1: No, but I mean, it's a fantastic exercise if you think about. I think about, like, a mixtape is an amazing way to express yourself. If it wasn't for the fact that it's just 1 hour, but in that hour, and maybe not on the dance floor, it's a short period. But on the mixtape, I think you can express yourself. You can give an idea to the audience who you are and what you wanna do.
0: Yeah, totally. And I suppose as well, there's no club in front of us right now. There's not like there's a big crowd. So, you know, you can be a lot more free with what you want to play, because you don't have to worry about any of those things, and it's about just, like, doing whatever you want to do and entertaining the listeners, who can actually text into the show. So if you are vibing the mix, we always encourage people to get in touch and have a vibe with us. Let us know if you're having a boogie wherever you are on 04-35-123-945. And so, yeah, I suppose we'll lock in, Pat, play a few more tunes, maybe a little back-to-back, see how we go. But, yeah, it's going to be a nice vibey evening, so hopefully everyone listening can follow us along for the ride. And, yeah, that text line again is 04-35-123-945. Sunset with Metoric. Pat Santamaria in the mix. Rocco from Rollo Milano is here in the studio with us. Don't go anywhere.

0: You've got to tune into FBI Radio. Just a brief interruption of the transmission to remind you that the name of this show is Sunset with Matarik. It tends to get a little bit carried away when we're playing music. Forget to, you know, check in with our beloved listeners. Rainey's at the controls at the moment.
1: Sorry, just plugging in the headphones.
2: Yes.
1: I've taken over the baton from Pat and I've jumped into the mix.
0: My name is Pat Santamaria and we have a special guest in the studio who is currently a bystander but will be joining us in the second half of the show for a mix. If you missed the earlier in the show, it is, of course, Rocco from Rollover Milano Records.
3: Yes, I confirm.
0: Who has recently recovered from jet lag.
3: Yes, I feel good right now. I feel good. Ready to party on a Friday night here on Sydney.
0: Well, actually, you know what? I have to say, sometimes the best DJ sets are done on jet lag. You know, it's like everything's a little bit twisted and a little bit wonky and a little bit weird and you don't know what's going on.
3: Yeah, but it can be a point of view, yeah.
0: A unique perspective.
3: Yeah, exactly. Maybe, but I hope it's not my case. I hope I'm not going to mess up and behind the DJ booth.
0: I don't think there's such a thing as messing up. You know, you just let it flow from
2: your
0: soul.
2: Selector, you can cover it up.
0: What's this one, Rainey?
2: This is a Boys Shorts remix of Muscle Memory, who we had Boys Shorts on the show a few months ago. They did a mix for us.
0: Indeed.
2: Because they had an album come out. And yeah, this remix just came out, which I thought was quite fun.
0: They put out a great record at end of last year, earlier this year.
2: Yeah.
0: You can listen back to that mix actually on the website, fbi.radio. There's a digital log of all the mixes. Who's some of your favourite guests recently?
2: Some of the favourite guests recently. Oh, we had Prince Thomas and I was freaking out the whole time. I was like, oh my God, I love you. You're the best. That was fun.
0: He was a bit weird in the interview.
2: Oh yeah,
0: he
2: was weird. Yeah, he was great. Yeah. He was a bit. Oh yeah, you had to listen, didn't you?
3: I heard a little bit of that show, that episode. Yeah. I mean, I know him. I know Prince. We hosted him a couple of times, so I know him.
0: Awesome DJ, amazing producer.
2: He did a big
0: lovely
2: party.
0: Guy.
2: Yeah, he smashed the beers and had a huge night in Sydney.
0: You know what I found interesting?
2: He missed his flight to Melbourne because it was a big party. Yeah. Just they were going for it. Yeah, completely sent it.
0: That might be embargoed information or anything.
2: It's a vibe. I reckon that's a cool vibe though, you know? Like that's superstar a bit. Because it's Sydney, Melbourne. It's chill. You can miss the flight.
0: Yeah,
2: whatever
0: you get the next
2: it's
0: one.
2: It's fine. It's like you're getting an international flight. It's relaxed, you know?
3: They are kind of cheaper, actually. They're kind of cheap. I just bought the ticket to Melbourne, and I didn't expect. So you know, it's like basically a bus.
0: Yes.
3: Like a Ryanair in Europe.
2: Yes. Jetstar. Is that the one?
0: Did you know Sydney to Melbourne is one of the busiest flights in the world?
3: Really?
0: Yeah.
2: Wow.
0: Because people will go there to work for the day.
2: Yeah, that's true.
0: And then come back in the evening after work.
3: Okay, makes sense.
2: But in Europe, I think people do that, but they go on a big train. They, you know, go across the country. But here we don't. You can't get a big train.
0: TEE.
2: There's no fast train. Yeah, there's no TEE.
3: Okay, I'm so sorry for you guys. You don't have train. But you live in a paradise, so you can't complain.
0: That's true. Have you been for a swim yet while you've been in Sydney? It's been nice weather.
2: Oh yeah.
3: No, but I did an amazing walk on the beach side. It was a fancy if I show you the picture, you're going
0: to do the Bondi to Bronte walk. Is that
3: no? I did it like 10 years ago, 8 years ago. But this time I did something more like it was full of like residential, rich apartments. But the walk was amazing. We ended up at this bar. It's called Shark Bar.
0: Oh, were you in like Vaucluse and stuff? Is that where you were?
2: Isn't Shark Bar the one that's on George Street near the Ogallos? It's the one that's like you go upstairs and it's a pool. They have pool there.
3: Look, this is.
2: Oh, that's
0: Watson's Pat Bay or something? Know. Is that? Oh, you went for a harbour walk.
3: Yes.
0: Yeah.
3: Yes.
0: Oh, it's beautiful along the in the harbour.
2: Oh, is it Nelson's? Is this Nelson's?
0: Nelson's Bay. Bar.
2: At Nelson's Bay.
3: Yeah.
2: Look at because they just did a renovation
0: the concrete,
2: there.
0: Yeah,
2: it
0: the
2: took
0: concrete.
2: Years, that renovation.
0: Yeah, it's bit of a Euro vibe there, actually. With
2: yeah,
0: the,
2: with
3: it,
2: the
3: it was
2: concrete.
3: Kind of empty. It was amazing. It was a sunny day. It was 20 degrees. It was fantastic. After the 30-minute walk and, you know, in the bush, it was fantastic.
0: The water's super clean at the moment.
2: Yeah, well, Australians are very spoiled. If it's below 20 degrees, we're not even going near the water. You know what I mean?
3: Yeah,
2: so
3: I know what you mean. I grew up in front of the sea. I'm from Puglia, from me. I lived in front of the sea.
0: A beautiful part of the world?
3: Yeah, apparently.
0: Apparently you're desensitized to it.
3: No, I mean, when you have something in front of you, you're spoiled.
0: It becomes the normal.
3: Yeah, exactly. Yeah. Like you.
0: Yeah, no, that's true. That's true, actually. Yeah, every now and then you go down to the harbour and you get reminded of how beautiful it is.
3: Exactly.
0: What gigs? Gigs while you're here. Are you playing some shows?
3: Yeah. Actually, we're going to play on Sunday night at Pleasure Club with this girl next to me on my right.
2: Me.
0: Oh, you're playing on Sunday?
2: Yeah, I'm playing on Sunday.
0: Got it.
2: It's for...
3: Show some enthusiasm, please.
2: Hell yeah. Yeah, it should be a mad vibe. There's been a lot of guests down in that Sunday spot. Pat, you may have seen Clams played like 2 weeks ago. And
0: yep. I think Dreams played there a few weeks ago.
2: Oh, yeah, Garth played there a few weeks. Yeah. Do you know Dreams?
3: James? No.
2: Dreams.
0: Dreams, like dream, like you go to sleep and have a dream. But it's with two E's, which I like.
2: He releases on Multiculti a lot.
3: Yeah. Okay. Multiculti is the brother of Tiga.
2: Yes.
0: It started by his brother of Tiga, Thomas, and Gus Dreams from Sydney.
3: Okay. Ah, I didn't know that.
0: Who also started Metoric Records with me.
3: Ah, cool.
0: Yeah, so he's a bit of a... But he's back in London now.
2: Yeah, but he played there a few Sundays ago, and Clams played there, and so DJ Penthouse, who's another frequent guest on the show.
0: There's a very good pedigree of DJ that rolls through there on a Sunday
3: cool.
0: night.
3: But how does it work? Because I have a lot of like kind of friends that wanna join. How does it work? Can I do a list?
2: It's free entry. They just walk
3: free.
2: In.
3: Cool.
0: You just
3: cool.
2: Yeah. It's just chill, and it should be pretty
3: better.
2: Good
0: for the benefit
2: everyone
0: of
2: just rock
0: the.
2: Up and
0: it's
2: hang
0: free,
2: out.
0: Yeah. But for the benefit of the listeners who don't have a visual, you just did an air quotes when you said friends.
3: Because they are friends of my wife.
0: Ah.
3: So it's like a
2: proxy
3: big group.
2: Friends.
0: Okay.
3: It's a big group of like 20 people. And
0: a reunion.
3: Yeah, exactly. So I said...
0: Perfect.
3: I said that's perfect.
2: Yeah, coming down to Pleasure Club on the
0: bring them all down.
2: Space. There's nice little booths and cocktails and free pool all night. It's a good vibe down there.
3: All right.
0: Newtown.
2: It'd be fun.
3: Yes.
2: Very loud in there if you want it to be.
3: Can't wait.
2: So you can get...
3: What's the capacity of the room?
0: A couple hundred? 250 maybe max?
2: 200.
3: That's good, I love it.
0: 200-ish, yeah.
2: They have bands there as well.
3: It's the perfect...
0: good size room.
3: It's a good size. You can play whatever you want with the capacity, I think. When it's bigger, you have to, you know, find some compromise.
0: 100%, yeah. You can bend them to your will. In a small
3: max
0: room.
3: Max 300, I think it's nowadays, which is it's a very particular moment for dance underground music. 300, it's amazing. You can play whatever you want.
0: I totally agree. And because after 300, the venue needs to become more security and more systems and more, you know, there's more things to consider after 300. There's a tipping point there. I don't know why it's around that number, but it does seem to be a magic number around 250, isn't it?
3: Yeah, it is. It is.
2: I don't think there's going to be 250. It could pop on
0: zero.
2: Sunday.
0: Zero to 250 is the magic number.
2: Yeah, totally.
0: Because you can have one person dancing and it
2: can
0: be magical.
2: That's exactly it. That's why I like Pleasure Club. It's a bit like you can be more... like interesting, and it's nice and dark, and just like the nice custom weird disco ball, and so it's perfect for 20 friends.
3: Okay.
0: Speaking about 20 friends, this is a bad segue, but speaking of 20 friends, some friends have texted in, and I'm gonna give them a quick shout out while you put on another track, Rini. Shout out to Dan in Manly who texted in to just say, he just said, please carry us away. Fair enough. It's Friday night. We can start to get carried away. No problem. The Evil Aunties, they're regulars. So they texted in to say that they're having a glass of a silky Nebbiolo. Is that a wine? Nebbiolo?
3: Nebbiolo, yes. It's a good wine.

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Chewed up, spat out, get on the path for big clout. No doubt that dark cloud's gonna make me look a fat clown. I eat nuts from a napkin.

0: God, get that closed. It's like a death ray. I expect you to die, Mr. Ben.
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0: Ma come che Johnny?
1: All right, you've got to tune into FBI Radio, and for the last 2 hours, you've been in the mix with Rocco, the man behind Rollover Milano Records, and I think that really does describe everything that you've just experienced tonight. Some heavy Italo disco edits, deep cuts, unreleased things. It's been a very special evening. Thank you so much for joining us. Rocco, do you want to jump on the mic here and speak to the people of Sydney?
2: Ciao, people of Sydney.
1: I want to give a big shout out to a couple of people that have texted in. Baft and Harry Share, they texted in saying they were loving this Friday mix. Okay. And they're going to have it on repeat all weekend.
2: Oh, cool.
1: Tom in Bondi just texted in to say, sounds so good.
2: Nice.
1: We heard a lot of things from your label. We heard things from your counterparts, your Italian counterparts.
2: Yeah, I play some new stuff from the label, also some rare, old, obscure cosmic disco Italian stuff, and then some forthcoming things, unreleased. Yeah, I think it was a good mix. What do you think?
3: Yeah, it was mad.
1: Man, we were very particular not to do any mic breaks, so that it would just be a clean listen back. You can grab it on the website, fbi.radio, make your way to the Metoric page. You'll be able to stream that back for eternity. I think we'll probably get a recording of this and send it to you as well, so you can upload it to your social, wherever you want.
2: Yes, please. Thank you for having me.
1: It's been an absolute pleasure. Thank you so much for sharing your music with us.
3: Thank you.
1: Unfortunately, the time has come for us to end, but fortunately, we've got Switch coming up next. Cedar's in the building. This has been Sunset with Metoric. I'm Pat Santamaria.
3: I'm Rainey.
2: And I'm Rocco.
1: We'll be here again at the same time next week. 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

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My name is Sita, and I'll be doing a solo show today. Sandra and Mao are unfortunately sick, so I'll be holding it down for the next 2 hours. Got a bunch of new music to share from a bunch of different artists. Got this nice dubby breakbeat one underneath us from Regal 86, who was a Mexican bass producer. This one's called Untitled 03. I'll start off the show with some more lush, dubby sounds like this, and then I'll gradually bring the energy up into some more hard drum. Got some local stuff to share from Perth-based producer Burner, who released a new EP last week called Elsewhere EP. Really good stuff on there, so I'll play some of that later on in the show, but keep it locked until 10 p.m. You're listening to Switch on FBI Radio.

0: You're listening to Switch on FBI Radio 94.5. I've been in the mix for the past 50 minutes or so. Got some friends in the studio as well who've been hanging out in the background for a bit. I've got Alex and Maya on the mic as well.
1: Hello.
0: And Corbin's just like chilling in the back, bag of Doritos in hand. Can you hear him? Okay, yeah, that's loud enough, I guess. I've been like dipping in and out of like dub and club music for the past few minutes. And I've got this really deep, dark dubstep track underneath us from a producer called Dan San, called Hunted Arena.
2: Nah, yo, it ain't like that. Look, pawns, man, in the game, they get capped quick. They be out the game early. Unless they some smart-ass pawns.
0: And then also had some US club music earlier. Had like a lot of breakbeat stuff from Tom Marcy, who was someone who I talked about earlier in the show a few weeks ago. Really good stuff. I played some tracks from her called Too Much and One Day. And now there's a bit of dead air. I think I let the track play out for way too long, so I'm going to quickly play another track. 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

This one's some early 2010s dubstep from Dark Sky called W. If you want to send a message on the text line, the number is 0435-123-945. Shout out to Thea, who already sent a message about an hour ago. I saw that, I promise. I'll probably play one or two more tracks, and then MSG 4000 will be with you from 10 until 12. But for now, you're listening to me, Cedar, on FBI Radio 94.5.

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1: Now you have us.
0: You do. We're at MSG 4000, in case you missed the whisper. We've got a really exciting show tonight. Super keen to share this special guest mix and interview with you. But before we dig into that, we are here to pay our deepest respects to elders past, present, and emerging. 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We extend our solidarity to Indigenous people all across the world, from Redfern to Ramallah, from Kashmir to Palestine. Sovereignty was never ceded. It always was and always will be Aboriginal land. If you're new to MSG 4000, we are always with you. On Friday nights, 10 p.m. to 12, we are here to travel and zoom across the Silk Road. We love to spotlight underground artists, sounds, our local diaspora from across these nodes. And if you're a regular listener, welcome back. Good to have you here. I've got a full house tonight. This is me, Console. I've got across from me,
2: Apricot Jack,
0: who is back.
2: I'm back.
0: You're back from
2: the building. I'm here. Got my tan.
0: From Europe, from your hot girl summer Europe.
2: Yep.
1: She's back.
0: Who are you?
1: I'm password protected. And
3: I'm Baba Boo Boo.
0: It's Freaky Friday. We're switching bodies. That's what's happening. Apricot Jack, you came back with a special mix and a special guest.
2: I brought back a souvenir from London.
0: Can you tell us more about this?
2: So tonight we've got Pablo Tata. He's a producer that I've been following for a while now, especially because he, I guess, exists in the realm of DIY Bengal sound system sounds. If you're unfamiliar with these things, please stick around as there's an interview coming up talking about things of that nature. But a little bit about Pablo. He is from London. He's a producer and a DJ reshaping the conversation between South Asian sound system culture and contemporary club music. So that's pretty much everything to do with bass sounds. And there's a really sonic blend between Bengal and UK bass sounds within his work. He's Calcutta born, and he's recently moved to the UK, and he was also featured on Mixmag's list of the top 25 breakthrough DJs for the last year, also doing shows in Boomtown and also in Goa. So he's got a lot going for him, which makes this even more exciting for us.
1: He's playing right now, actually.
2: He is. He's actually playing a set at Boomtown right now, so he's going to listen in when he's done, when he's got service.
0: So exciting. We're going to have some big deck energy tonight.
2: Yep.
0: And you'll find out exactly what that means coming up very, very soon. In the meantime, you can text us. You can text us and let us know what you're up to, if you're going to any gigs, or just say hi. The text line is 0435-123-945. 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
2: Okay, I mean, man, I've been looking forward to this for so long. Because I've been following your music journey for like the last 6 months. And
4: oh, sick, bro.
3: I'm in a position now where I can talk to you. So, man, it was so funny because I was talking to my host and I was like, oh, like I really like this dude. I play your music like a lot, by the way. And I was like, oh man,
0: Oh,
3: maybe I'll
0: same,
3: text
0: bro.
3: him. And I texted you and you got back like within 30 minutes. So I was like, oh, cool. We can sort this out, man. I wanted to ask you, like, so what is the origin behind Pablo Dotta? The background interests, like, just a quick summary about who you are as a musician, producer, performer.
0: So, like I started off as a producer like when I was 15, which is like 17 years ago.
3: Oh.
0: And yeah, it's quite an interesting story actually. So when I was a kid, my mom, she put me into music school, like for Rabindra Sangeet and classical music and all of that. So when I was a kid, I absolutely hated going to music school because it was school all over again after school, right? You come back home and you
3: Yeah.
0: go to another school.
3: Yeah.
0: Well, all my other friends were like probably playing cricket or like football or something else.
3: Of course.
0: So I absolutely hated it. But then I had to go for like probably like a year or a couple of years. And then I kind of dropped out. But I think that somehow like taught me a bit of music as a kid. Like I knew how to play the keys, for example, the harmonium, for example, things like
3: Yeah.
0: that. And I never really, got back into like music, like learning music again until like later, until till I was like 15. And so I used to play a lot of video games. And
3: Of course, yeah.
0: so there was this video game like music producer. His name was Jesper Kidd. He made music for a lot of stuff like Assassin's Creed, Borderlands. And I used to
3: Oh.
0: go and watch a lot of these videos online, like behind the scenes of these video games and stuff. And in one of these videos I heard Jesper Kidd talk about how he made everything on a computer. And mind you, this is like 17 years ago, and that really fascinated me. Like how can someone do everything on a computer?
3: Yeah.
0: And I think that sort of like got me into electronic music. It was obviously I was really bad at it for the first couple of years because I was still learning. And there weren't like a lot of resources back then to learn from. So I mean, I was recording bands, I was doing stuff like that. And that's how I actually started producing music, and then I was DJing as well. But back in the day, especially in say like Kolkata, it wasn't like so forward thinking in terms of electronic music. There was like a very, very, very small audience. It was very difficult to like play a sound that they would appreciate. So like DJing didn't work out too well back then. But then yeah, I kept making music, and yeah, I mean, 10 years later, I'm still here. I guess the world has evolved, and now they're like, oh, more open to listening to electronic music, especially like I find my music at the intersection of rural Bengal culture and the UK underground, which is quite like I don't think anybody's done it yet.
3: No, I think you're pioneering something completely original. I mean, of course, it exists in rural Bengal, but man, like the way that you're pioneering is so interesting because it's just a hybrid, you know?
0: Yeah.
3: I don't want to jump forward, but like there is such a specific question that I want to ask you about it, and I think I just might right now.
0: Go for it.
3: Your Deckbase 2026 EP is amazing, by the way. It's so beautiful. Do you mix and
0: Thank you.
3: master yourself, by the
0: Love,
3: way?
0: brother. Yeah, I do. I do.
3: You do all of it yourself.
0: Yeah.
3: Oh man, that's so awesome. Because mixing, mastering club music is so hard, I find, especially like low end, for me at least. I'm a younger producer, obviously, there's so much more experience that you have with this. The way that you like approach low end is so, it just gets the body moving, and that's kind of what dance music should be about. That's what like Indian dance music has always been. It's like bass sounds that moves the body
0: Yeah,
3: rather than
0: absolutely.
3: melodies. And it's amazing. I was watching the live you were doing it with the drum machine. It's on your YouTube. That's actually the first video that I saw from yours. You posted it on Instagram and I was like, oh wait, I see a bunch of these like deck bass battles happening, but no one's actually like capitalized on this moment. And I saw the set that you did and I was like, oh man, he's really just doing this on a drum machine right now with the cassettes. Then I found out who you were and I was like, man. So like talking about your UK influences, like how do you take your influences and make it your own thing?
0: Like when I was a kid, I was about like 8 or 9 years old, and I was traveling to like somewhere to the countryside in Bengal from Calcutta.
4: we came across this, deck-based sound system. So we used to call it Bangla Box. I wasn't like familiar with the term deck-based back then, but everybody calls it Bangla Box. So when I heard those systems, people usually roll up their car windows because the bass is so obscene, right? It's like heavy. So that memory, it stayed with me. So it's actually quite funny. So I used to take my chauffeur to whenever I was performing at a festival or a big show in Calcutta. I used to take my chauffeur with me, backstage, and he'd be every time he would be like, "This is nothing compared to what we do in villages." And I never believed him. I was like, "How can you do something bigger than this?" And then he actually took me to his village, man. And when I saw what they do, I was like, I couldn't believe it, because the way
3: Dude.
4: they, I mean, if I'm sure you've seen those videos as well at
3: I've
4: some point.
3: experienced it live, man. It's so awesome. Dude, shout out your chauffeur. That's
4: Yeah, man, like
3: amazing. He just put you on game.
4: he just put me on game, and I was like, "Oh, this is insane." And and so I had this whole idea of, taking elements from that sound, because obviously you can't put the actual deck bass sound in a song like in modern production, because it's just like so distorted. So I took that sound, I
3: You'd have to add like three limiters on it, man.
4: yeah, you know what I mean, you know what I'm saying, right? So I took a field recorder and I tried recording it, and when I came back home, there was nothing. It was just like noise. You can't actually record that. So I actually sort of engineered it, and I took out the distortion, and at the end I got like a very clean, like a more cleaner version of the sound, which is like a pew. It's like a pew. It's got that whole, tail to it, right?
3: It's so
4: So if you
3: amazing.
4: listen to all my songs, it has that element to it. It has that
3: Definitely.
4: sound.
3: 100%, man.
4: So
3: It sends like chills down my spine. The first time I heard Deck Bass 2026, like the reverb, like the pew pew pew, I was like, oh, this guy like really has this pocket right now. It's amazing. So you made that sound
4: chill, man.
3: entirely by yourself.
4: Yeah, I made a sound, sort of like cleaned it up, like, because I wanted to use it more as a lead than as a bass. So I sort of cleaned up like the low end, and because so I could layer it with a sub, because the sub really gives that more, low end feel that you were talking about. Also, if you listen to my songs, they're not like perfectly mastered, because I want them to be a little like distorted, like a little edgy.
3: Like add the DIY feel to the bungalow
4: Yes,
3: boxes.
4: yes, yes.
3: That's amazing. There's it's multifaceted. So
4: Absolutely.
3: many layers, man. So where
4: Yeah,
3: does like
4: so
3: UK bass come into this? Like how did you discover UK bass from Kolkata?
4: to be fair, it all started with a U this video I saw on YouTube like 15 years ago, once again, like 2009, I think. It was called UKF August Mix, if I'm not wrong. And then I like started following UKF, and then like the whole Deadmau5, Never Say Die, Bass Nectar, these guys started like popping on my feed, and I was like always drawn to bass music. But I don't think that it's something that's very new to me, but it's just something I started doing again, after it's been a couple of years since I moved to the UK, and once again I was in that environment, right? And I just thought that like sound system culture from West Bengal could go really well with UK based music.
3: Yeah, and it totally does.
4: It was just something. It was just a vision I had, and I tried it out. It started out an experiment, and I'm guessing it worked out to some extent, and still is. I'm still working on it, I'm trying to perfect it. Make sure that more people actually understand what it is, because, like I said, I find myself like my music at the intersection of these two very different worlds. Especially, when I went and filmed that set in Bengal, like I played a bunch of these UK-based tunes to, on a sound system in Bengal, and it was so organic. Like people from all around, they just started like coming around the sound system, like dancing to the tunes. Just goes on to show how universal music actually is.
3: Like really just in the moment. Like it's like that meme. It's like, oh, not
4: Yeah.
3: a phone in sight, but it's like, man, like these people are actually enjoying the moment. It's amazing.
4: Absolutely. Like it wasn't like, choreographed at all. It was absolutely like raw and organic. They just liked it. It was more of a, because if you look at it, like deck bass or like Bangla Box culture is the actual Bengal underground,
3: Totally.
4: right? And UK based music is the underground of the UK. So it's like a very underground meets underground kind of a situation when these two things, these two sounds come together. And I think that's the beauty of music, man.
3: Yeah, man.
4: It's universal.
3: I really love seeing the box battles that they have. Like,
4: yeah.
3: So, like, they just like face two different boxes opposite to each other to see whose box is more powerful, that can produce more.
4: Yeah.
3: So awesome. And you, in the middle, you see a huge pit, and these people are dancing so hard. Like, they're just jumping up and down.
4: Absolutely.
3: Like, I want to experience that so bad. Every time I go to Kolkata, I go there every year. I've never been to a deck-based Bangla Box event before, except for this one
4: time
3: 5 years ago. I went to Kolkata with my family. There was like a picnic. And like when you say picnic in Kolkata, that means like you're having a party in an open field, not like a
4: Absolutely.
3: Man, like you're bringing 50, every single person with the same surname as you pulling up to this one field. That's the first time I ever heard a like a Bangla Box sound system. And I was like, bro, this is so like deafening. I just got overstimulated. I was just like, bro, what? Because it was like the whole 8 hour day. I was like, man, nah, I can't do this. Then I came back from that trip and I discovered dance music, bro. So I was like, if only I found dance music before I went on that trip and experienced that, I would have had more appreciation for it. But
4: yeah, 100%.
3: Special with growing up, I guess. Now I just want to go back to Kolkata, period. Like I want to spend time there. It's so artistically rich.
4: Absolutely. I think, you know, there's more to like dance music, you know, in Kolkata. This is like, there's so much going on. There's like actually, you know, it's interesting because like in my generation, when I was a kid, I think every family used to sort of like put their, at least one of their children into like art or dance or music school.
3: Of course. Yeah. Especially in Kolkata.
4: You know, in Kolkata. Yeah. It's like, I think like almost all of my friends that I grew up with have been like in some sort of like, you know, art or, you know, music school.
3: Yeah.
4: So it's very interesting. There's so much like, I think the city still has a soul. Obviously a very long way to go, but there's still like a lot of theater. There's still like a lot of like,
3: of course,
4: original music coming out of the city, like classical music, even like Rabindra Sangeet is very, very like, I mean, generational, but still out there. It's very interesting, like how people perceive music.
3: 100%. It's amazing. I mean, like you do have a lot of like influences in your tracks as well. I mean, going back to the Pablo's Gonna Pull Up on You, like EP, was it an album?
4: Man,
3: EP?
4: You really did your research on this one.
3: Oh man, I had to do the deep cuts because like I wanted to see the sonic evolution because I know you didn't start making music this year. So I did a bit of digging and I saw an interview you did with Rolling Stones India, and it was about Pablo's Gonna Pull Up on You album. And I listened, and there are so many interesting points in that because that album is still very like club forward. You know, like it feels like 50 Cent in the club, like that sort of rap music where you're going to go to the club and just like dance, especially the one Black Suzuki. That's what I felt. Was
4: yeah,
3: that
4: absolutely.
3: Like, was making club music always the goal?
4: Yeah, you could say so, definitely. You know, like my tracks have always been like club friendly, to some extent radio friendly. But yeah, I've always wanted to make club music. And you know, back then I used to rap. This was, I think, like 5 years ago, if I'm not wrong. 4 or 5 years ago. When
3: yeah,
4: I,
3: 2021
4: 4 years back when I,
3: was when that album came out.
4: Yeah, 2020.
3: Yeah,
4: so it's been like 5 years. Been a while. Been a minute. So yeah, I was like, I had this hip-hop project back then. And I was like rapping stuff, writing a bunch of stuff, you know, working with other like producers, other like rappers to be more specific. There's a bunch of like good songs on that album. There's a song called Champion with Gravity. Gravity went on to this Indian reality show called MTV Hustle.
3: Okay, nice.
4: Yeah, it's quite interesting. So
3: the underground rap scene in India is like really booming right now. Like I went to Kolkata 6 months ago and my cousins, they were showing me like the fake minx of like Kolkata in India, and I was like, oh, like this transcends just the UK and America. Like this is really everywhere. It's so good.
4: Yeah, 100%.
3: The biggest thing, you were named one of the top breakthrough DJs on Mixmag in the most recent year. Like you were alongside some really awesome names, including Australia's X Club, and
4: yeah.
3: Like, how does that feel, first off? And how does it feel to know that you're, like, pioneering a sound for like the wider audience of the world.
4: You know, like honestly, it's a great feeling, especially, you know, I feel this, you know, sense of pride for my culture that, you know, people are accepting, you know, that comes from absolutely, you know, nowhere on the world map. Like, you know, I don't think anybody's really taken something from rural Bengal of all places in the world and like sort of put that on like a global stage. You know, and I think, you know, more than like me here, I think it's the music that speaks for itself. I think it's very interesting that I see it as a win for my people, honestly. I see it as a win for like Bengali culture and for like, you know, I'm just honestly a very small part of it. There are people who make these sound systems. There are people who don't have resources. They it's a very DIY culture. They probably take like broken parts from like other, you know, like cassette decks and like, you know, it's very DIY. They don't go to a store and like buy the stuff. They make it themselves.
3: Of course not.
4: And
3: yeah,
4: it's generational. I think they've been doing it for quite a while. Like no one person can say that they've started this.
3: Yeah.
4: Right.
3: No, 100%. So I mean, you look at the history of it. There is no like one person that can be dated back to. It just kind of it's, and that's amazing.
4: Absolutely. So I think that it's a win for like all of us. I mean, I was just like lucky enough to be able to take this sound to the rest of the world, especially like the UK to Europe, stuff like that. And people, like, you know, I've really been like I'm really happy with the way people have taken it and like appreciated my music. Yeah, and I want to do more of this stuff like in the future, especially like in the next few years, probably this year as well.
3: That's amazing. What can we expect for you like in the next year?
4: So I have a song coming out next month.
3: Okay.
4: Once again, it's a song like inspired by the deck bass sound. Like it's a deck bass sound, you know, blended with sort of like UK garage bass line, you could say, like Speed Garage.
3: Oh,
4: it's,
3: Speed
4: it's,
3: Garage
4: funny.
3: Is
4: it's
3: amazing.
4: Called,
3: yeah.
4: Yeah. It's actually called Big Deck Energy.
3: Okay. Man, I'm looking forward to that one. Oh, man.
4: So yeah. And you know, I also think that if you've seen these, like, loudspeakers, they're called chongs, right? Like,
3: yeah.
4: Speakers from which the
3: like
4: sound
3: the
4: come
3: horns,
4: out. Like,
3: right?
4: The
3: yeah.
4: round, like, the ones that look like a funnel, like a cone.
3: That's it.
4: So,
3: yeah.
4: So if you've... If you notice, like, you know, the insides of these cones are also, like, painted. Like, every village or, like, every brand has, like, their own branding on it. So I think, you know, even that's, like, a very underrated art form.
3: It
4: like
3: is, because, like, on
4: chongs.
3: The insides, like, they've got these
4: on the
3: really
4: inside.
3: Illustrious paintings. And it's all hand-done, hand-painted. It's awesome. You can really just make it your own thing.
4: Yeah, absolutely. So that's something that I want to explore as well with this song. So let's see, in Bangla Box, for example, I tried to, you know, take a look into rural, like, Bengal culture and, like, Jatra, which is, like, theater, like, folk theater in Bengal, like, absolutely local. So, you know, I really want to, like, touch upon these themes of very local elements from rural Bengal.
3: Yeah.
4: And, yeah.
3: And then can we talk about that Bangla Box music video? Because that's exactly what you just said. I watched it and I had a smile on my face. I was like, oh man, you really, really nailed it. Because like, I think like me as well, like you don't really see that at all, especially me being Bengali. I'm like, oh man, like dance music exists. But seeing deck bass and then a music video to accompany it and being like, oh man, like I feel so seen right now. And
4: yeah.
3: I think you nailed it with like the theatrics. I love that shot where it's like you and like three other people and you guys are doing like the camera's doing like a 360 around you guys.
4: Yeah.
3: That was a beautiful shot. I loved it. Where did you guys shoot it? Like what, like when you talk about rural West Bengal, like which part of it?
4: You know, so when I think this was shot near near Mednipur. There's a place called Mednipur in rural Bengal. It's south of Calcutta.
3: Oh, south. Okay. Gotcha.
4: Yeah. We shot my other videos in Hooghly district, in this village called Doshkhora. So there's a bunch of other places, you know. I'm actually shooting this really interesting video like later this month. That's in Orissa. So let's see. I hope that works out.
3: That'll
4: So
3: be good.
4: I think that I'm touching on like elements of like folk dance on this one, like the next one that I'm working on.
3: I really wanted to talk to you about this new track that you just put out with Rumi, the Pyar Zindagi. How did you go about it? And I wanted to actually ask you, how do you source your vocal samples? Like, how do you know what elements and where to chop? It's because you can hear it in Pyar Zindagi, but also in like Bangla Box and like Deck Bass 2026 and even Faithless as well. There's like so many vocal chops and samples. Do you like?
4: You know, so in Bangla Box, for example, that vocal sample that you hear is actually a dialogue from a jatra or like a vocal, or like a folk, like Bengali folk theater performance.
3: Gotcha. Okay.
4: You know, it's like actually a dialogue from one of those performances which I sampled, and you know, it doesn't like really make sense, but it also makes sense at the same time, given the context.
3: Like when I saw the lyrics on the Bangla Box music video, I was like, oh, that's what that means. Because I could make out a couple of words, but it's like old
4: Yeah,
3: Bangla,
4: yeah, yeah,
3: right?
4: yeah.
3: Or it's
4: It's
3: like,
4: old Bangla. It's like
3: yeah,
4: more
3: I didn't really
4: folk
3: understand.
4: Bangla.
3: Yeah, that's it. Oh man, and what
4: Yeah.
3: about from what was it? Deckbed.
4: On
3: Oh,
4: Faithless.
3: Faithless as well. And Deckbed
4: Yeah. So
3: 2026, it
4: Faithless.
3: has like the deco. Like
4: Well, that's
3: that's a
4: just like a
3: fun
4: sample I
3: touch.
4: found somewhere. Yeah.
3: Oh,
4: I
3: cool.
4: don't quite remember where I got it from, but that's like a very. Oh, yeah. So that sample actually comes from, I think like an 80s song.
3: Oh,
4: It's
3: okay.
4: like a re it's like a retro sample, if I'm not wrong. Yeah, but that's not like really Bengali. But Faithless and No Love are like more Bengali samples. They're like Baul samples. So Baul is like, you know, folk music in Bengal and Bangladesh as well.
3: Oh man, that's
4: So they were
3: awesome.
4: like, you know.
3: How do you like come across them? Did you like grow up with the music, or like did you like outsource it and be like, oh, this is what I'm
4: No,
3: looking for?
4: so I'll tell you what. Like for example, when I there's this place called Shantiniketan
3: Of
4: near
3: course, I know
4: Kolkata.
3: it.
4: So when you go to Shantiniketan, you have these you know, bowl performances. You know, a lot of these you know, open stages where they come and perform. They're just like playing with a iktara and like, you know, singing. And you know, they're such wonderful singers. Like I feel so, you know, bad that they're not like better represented. It's like a culture. They do it just for the love of music, but you know, they are like, it's so soothing to like hear them sing.
3: It is.
4: It's amazing, you
3: I feel
4: know.
3: like every Bengali knows how to sing. I've never met a Bengali that
4: Yeah, I
3: doesn't
4: know
3: know how to
4: you can say
3: sing,
4: that. You can
3: man.
4: say
3: Even my mom,
4: that.
3: she has like no artistic prowess, but I wake up on a Sunday morning and she's singing some Rabindranath Sangeet, and I'm like, oh man, we
4: Man, I
3: really
4: feel
3: got
4: you,
3: it in
4: man.
3: us.
4: My mom is well. My mom's like in her 60s and she still goes to like Rabindranath Sangeet
3: It's literally for the love of the game, man. We like
4: for the
3: that.
4: triple of the game. You know,
3: Oh.
4: like one of the main reasons I actually went to like rural Bengal to the first time I played my sound system set, like my whole perspective was, you know, like you guys, you entertain people like all the time. Like, why don't like I come and entertain you for once? You know,
3: Yeah.
4: it was just great that we caught it on camera, but you know, that was like my whole perspective, like to introduce something to them that they would otherwise never like come across. Because
3: Of
4: you know,
3: course,
4: you
3: yeah.
4: also have to understand that India has two Indias. You know, there's urban India who has, you know, access to a lot of, you know, to the Western world, so to say, and a lot of other stuff. And on the other hand, you know, there's rural India, which, you know, where people don't really have access to a lot of music or a lot of like information or just like knowledge in general. So, you know, I just thought that maybe I could try and like introduce some new music to them, educate them a little bit. And, you know, they were so welcoming. In fact, you know, they were so sweet that after we were done, they invited me to like come eat at their house.
3: Oh, that's amazing.
4: It's like so sweet. I think that's like quite, you know, opposite of what like someone from a city would do.
3: I got one more question for you, and then we're gonna go into a round of rapid fire. This is what we do with all of our
4: Yes,
3: guests.
4: please.
3: We go rapid fire,
4: Let's
3: but actually, let's just start.
4: go, man.
3: I'm gonna add this question.
4: Go for it.
3: Okay, beautiful.
4: Shoot your
3: Okay.
4: question, man.
3: Kolkata, 3 a.m. What's happening? What are you doing? Where are you eating?
4: Probably like Azadhan Dhaba or Jai Hind Dhaba. If I'm on a night out.
3: Yeah. All right. Dream back to back, dead or alive?
4: Sorry?
3: Dream back to back, dead or alive? B2B.
4: Oh, dream B2B. I probably say Sammy Virgie.
3: Oh yeah, that's a great one, man. I'd totally see that. Oh
4: I would
3: man.
4: probably say interplanetary criminal. I would probably say interplanetary criminal. You know who
3: Those are
4: IPC
3: two great picks, by the way. Like, I think your guys' sounds go
4: is?
3: very well together. That's amazing. I've had the privilege of seeing both of them live, and it's disgusting what they do on these decks, man. I'm just like,
4: It's
3: how
4: disgusting, man.
3: it's messed up. That Aura Berlin set by Interplanetary Criminal, it on just only on vinyl, is amazing. He did it like 3 years ago.
4: I feel you, man.
3: So
4: Yeah,
3: good.
4: yeah, yeah, yeah.
3: If
4: I'm
3: you,
4: also like a really big fan of this DJ on Main Phase, if you've heard of him.
3: I do know Mainphase. Yeah. He does more like break.
4: He's so sick. Yeah, yeah,
3: That's
4: yeah, yeah.
3: awesome. Oh man. If your music had to be explained to a Bengali auntie, how would you describe it?
4: that's a very interesting one. I'd probably so it's interesting how DJ culture is like very misunderstood.
3: It is,
4: You
3: man.
4: know, it's like there's a very thin line between like a DJ who's just, I don't know, playing Bollywood music and all, and between like a producer DJ. So I'd
3: Yeah.
4: probably just say that I make music on a computer. I think that's the easiest way to put it.
3: Fair enough. Quick and easy, very simple, straight to the point, man. Until they start interrogating you, they're like, "Oh, so what does that mean? Can you see
4: Sorry.
3: yourself doing this?" Oh man. So this next question has two parts. So
4: Right.
3: House on Fire, you can only save three artists all time.
4: I think I already told you my three artists, didn't
3: What? Interplanetary Criminal, Main Phase,
4: I?
3: Sammy Virgie.
4: Yeah.
3: Okay, amongst
4: Probably.
3: those three, Kiss, Marry, Kill, the three artists that you chose. It's a hard one.
4: Come on, man. I can't kill any of them.
3: Oh, all right, maybe
4: Me think about it. I think Main Phase, I'll definitely marry. He's
3: yeah,
4: too good.
3: that's a
4: He's
3: great pick.
4: sick.
3: Good pick.
4: I don't know, probably kiss both the other of them.
3: Yeah, I'll take that as an answer. I feel like it would be such a disservice to kill any of them, I'll be honest. What do you hope people feel from listening to your music, especially like a wider audience of not just Bengali kids, but like the world?
4: To be fair, I just hope they like it and like appreciate it for what it is. I think it's something original, and I think they look at it that way. I don't expect everybody to understand what deck bass is, or what Bengali culture is. Or even if it's like Bengali, I don't think a lot of people even understand if it's Bengali. But yeah, I just like it for what it is, man. Just feel the low end.
3: 100%.
4: Enjoy, have a good time.
3: That's it. That's literally it. And my last question is, when will we see a Pablo Dutta set in Sydney?
4: I hope re sometime really soon, man. I just want it to be like a
3: Fingers
4: good
3: crossed.
4: show and not like something that I want to do half-hearted. I want to do it with like someone that I'm confident with, and like I hope I have enough of a fan base in Sydney before I go ahead, but I hope we'll get there soon.
3: Well, man, thank you so much for your time. This was
4: Thank you, bro.
3: exactly
4: Thank you
3: everything
4: for
3: that I was
4: having
3: hoping
4: me.
3: for. Of course, man, 100%.
5: MSG. Monosodium glutamate.
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I'm rude, I'll step on the new crib. Man down, pop off the press and lie by the news desk. What they wanna know is who's next. 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

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the ass, bounce in the ass, bounce in the ass, bounce in the ass, bounce in the ass, bounce in the ass, bounce in the ass, bounce in the ass, bounce in the ass, bounce in the ass, bounce in the ass, 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the ass, bounce in the ass, bounce in the ass, bounce in the ass, bounce in the ass, bounce in the ass, bounce in the ass, bounce in the ass, bounce in the ass, bounce in the ass, bounce in the ass, 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
4: Apricot Jack.
5: Password protected.
6: Papa Baby.
3: For the last hour and a half-ish, we've been listening to a pretty special guest mix from...
4: Calcutta, but also London-based now, Pablo Dutta. Who I had the great privilege of speaking with, as you would have heard back in our interview, and also listened back to in his set. Delivered a pretty high energy set, pretty much just blending in UK and Indian references. We were outside just, I guess, bopping our heads along. It's pretty nice.
3: I think it's really worth it to check out his Instagram, because he posted this interview in rural West Bengal and the community there. When they come together and make these sound system, make these parties, this is all special. I watched the segment, but I wish it was longer. I wish it was like a documentary.
4: It's like 5 minutes only.
3: Yeah, that was incredible. You can listen back anytime on the FBI website /MSG4000/ episodes, and we would update the track list when we get them very, very soon, so don't fret, this will be updated in a few days. We have 20 more minutes on the show. What should we do with that 20 minutes, everybody?
4: Well, I've got up a pretty special premiere loaded up on the decks. Love to play that. It's big deck energy, something that Pablo mentioned in the interview, and we've got the privilege to play it for you guys right now.
6: Is it unreleased?
4: It is.
3: Oh, premiere. Only on here. While we are yapping about, I'm sure you might be in your car or at home or maybe itching to do something. I've got just a place. If you want to go to 77, Atu is playing with Shuko all night. It's going to be crazy.
4: That's bound to be
6: high
4: energy.
6: Are you going, Con?
3: The silent here is on purpose, because you know I live in Wollongong and my last train is 12:30. So this is cruel, Denzel. This is cruel. Thank you. If you don't live in Wollongong like me, you should definitely go and dance. This is it, really. Let's keep mixing.
6: B4B.
3: B4B.
6: Text us.
3: We will have to pull USBs out and pull them in like clockwork. That sounded funny. But you know what I mean. There's only two USB slots on these decks, on these 2000s. You can text us and
6: 0435 123 945.
3: Exactly. Just like that. We'll keep mixing for you. You have 20 more minutes of us back to back into back into backing. Keep it locked for the big deck energy premiere only on here.
6: Wow, fab name.
3: Yep. It's incredible. We will be off now. This is sign off. So we'll be back here same time next week.
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They stroke the top of my head as I pass. Their leaves mark the footpath with mosaic poems of mottled light against cracked pavement for my eyes only. And the cloak I don, threaded by early abandon, does not render me invisible or make my presence unbearable. And the home we made in each other's loneliness, where we saw only reflections in broken mirrors, stay standing on a hill.

I made this music at McDowell Artist Residency in spring of 2019. I'm listening to it as I speak.

synthesis. Using my computer, I took the recording I made at McDowell and split it into tiny snippets of sound. Called grains. 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

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Amazing like Spider-Man, the neighborhood I be living in, different from where I was in the motherland. Glass bricks and concrete avalanches, I'm monk from Cairns, stacked upon each other, the frying pan looking more like gas. I feel like Bilbo, that's the cost of bagging. I'm sad about the time from Earth, we all make sacrifices, and I suppose I chose the life I'm living now. Touching down in Nuchitorce Airport, crying in the lounge, dying in the city like Friday. 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Guess I cock

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Had this French guy talking to me in Swahili. Said he got that river now, bumping out. Wanted an autograph, so I put it on the CD. 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

crystal ball.

Good morning. Welcome to Saturday Overhang on FBI Radio 94.5. It is Saturday the 15th of August, just ticked past 7 a.m. My name is Kate Stanbridge.

0: taking you through till 9 a.m. this very fine morning. It's a bit cloudy, it's a bit cold, but it's I kind of like that sometimes, you know. That track there was B-Side by Agony Intel. Up next, we're going to listen to a song by Skumi called Stars Will Fall. We're going to listen to artists like Kalela, Body Type, Katie, You Know Juno, Sist, Lastro, Neptune, Yasmina Siddiqui with some new tracks, Johnny Chops with some new tracks, Cherry Ripe, and much more artists, mainly from Eora itself and beyond too, of course. This track is Stars Will Fall by Skumi. 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
1: Am I seeing things? By George, can it be?

That one there, Valencia by Lil Astro and Neptune with an X, Nix Patoon, you know, just in case you liked it and you wanted to look it up. Before that, we were listening to Knackered by Sist, and we heard Scoomy's track Stars Will Fall. Up next, we're hearing a track from Kalela called New Life Forms, and all these tracks can be found online on the track list if you head to fbi.radio and you navigate to the Saturday Overhang with Kate Stanbridge episode. So without further ado, this is Kalela with New Life Forms. This one comes with a language warning.

0: 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Did you know Newtowner was created in 2012 to celebrate the suburb's 150th birthday? 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

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This is the Saturday Overhang with Kate Stanbridge. That track there was DSM-5 by Gloss. At the top, we heard from Kalela with their track New Life Forms. Before, we heard from Juno with the track Skyscrapers, which I've been playing week after week at the moment on this rotation. We're going to hear from KD next with the track Potential. It's early in the morning. I'm not going to do much talking for you. I'm just going to play the tracks. So keep it locked here on the Saturday Overhang. This is KD with Potential.

Banuba Baby by Capes, our album of the week this week, coming out of that one. Capes actually dropped this release on the 14th of August this year. As with his previous work, Banuba Baby explores personal themes for Capes, navigating an evolving relationship with culture and identity through impactful music and storytelling. So definitely check out the rest of that album if you like that. It is very, very fresh. Before that, we heard Eyes and Mouth is a Face by Body Type. And we started off this little run with KD and a track, Potential. Up next, we're going to change it up a little bit, because why not? This track is by Santi and Toche. It's called Paloma, the Psychedelic Mix. My name is Kate Stanbridge, and you're listening to FBI Radio 94.5. Keep it locked.

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2: Some people was born in heaven with a silver spoon in their mouth and had everything handed to them on a silver platter and never had to work hard for nothing. 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

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This is Kate Stanbridge on the Saturday Overhang. That was Big L, How Will I Make It? It's one of Harlem's finest, a freestyle, released a long time ago in the 90s. You should check out Big L's music if you like that. Some really amazing, amazing tracks. Before that, we heard from Paloma Psychedelic Mix. That one was by Todger and Santi, which is, can be found up on the track list if you head to FBI.radio and get to the Saturday Overhang episode with Kate Stanbridge. Got a text on the text line from Wayno in the gong. Love the track Paloma. Locked 94.5 coming through loud and clear. Wayno, I reckon you must be one of the top listeners on here. Mad respect to Wayno. Yeah, amazing. Up next, we're going to hear... going to change it up again because apparently that's my thing this morning. This is a track called Awaken G by G-Bar, released on Earth Dog Records in 2025 on the 1st of May. This is their 9th release. They present Awaken G, which was G-Bar's debut LP. There's 9 functional dance floor driven cuts blending relentless groove with deep heads down psychedelia. I know it's not even 8 a.m. in the morning yet, but it's been a good hour. It hasn't been too much chill music this morning, so I'm feeling very awake and I hope you are too. But it is still chill. It's quite deep, so it's not clangy, you know what I mean? This is Awaken G by G-Bar. You're tuned in to FBI Radio 94.5.

You're tuned into FBI Radio 94.5. We have ticked into the second hour of the Saturday Overhang. It is almost 8:10 a.m. on the 15th of August. If you just joined us, my name is Kate Stanbridge. I'll be taking you through until 9 a.m. this morning before the beautiful people of Backchat take over to tell us some interesting things. That track there was New Performance by Double Date. At the top, we heard from Johnny Chops. Out of his new album, the track was called Garbage. Then we heard from Baby Osama with Popular Too Fast. Up next, we're going to hear from Meow Meow Casio. The track is called Autoerotic Self-Immolation. Autoerotic Self-Immolation, yes. Yes, and at 8:30, 8:40, in a little bit in the show, I'll be speaking about some gigs that are on tonight. There's quite a lot of events on this weekend. I feel like last weekend was a bit barren in the old city that we live in. But yeah, this weekend there's too many to choose from. Love how that happens. But you know, good to have a break sometimes. They give me no options. But yeah, I'll let you know what those gigs are coming up in, yeah, a few moments, maybe 20 minutes. But for now, we'll listen to some more music. This track is called Autoerotic Self-Immolation by Meow Meow Casio.

I got that AC blaring, a frosty 35. It's better than out there. What a fucking scorcher. You know, it's not the heat that gets you, it's the humidity.

0: Phoebe Bridges' new album, Lost Weekend, is out now. 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
2: Yes, yes, yes.

That one there was Hey Queen by Sha Ray and DJ Haram. At the top, we heard from Anemic Blue with the track Headless Chicken. Then we heard from one of my favourites, Eddie Okwedi, with Happy Survival. And yes, that track there was Hey Queen. It features Nappy Nina and J Words. The poetic twist at the centre of Hey Queen is a celebration of pleasure's collision with female intuition that's wholly at odds with ladylike sensibilities, is beautiful, and in many passages, closer to perfume than intelligible meaning. Up next, we're going to hear from one of Eora's finest, Cherry Ripe, the track It Gets Worse, featuring Veronica Silva. If you just joined us, you're listening to The Saturday Overhang on FBI Radio 94.5 with Kate Stanbridge. I'll be taking you through for another half an hour before the beautiful people of Backchat take over for an hour. So definitely stay tuned for that. And stay tuned for, in the next mic break, I'll be mentioning some crazy gigs that are happening tonight. A lot of them dance, Inner West Warehouse type gigs. So definitely stay tuned for those ones. But for now, this is Cherry Ripe with It Gets Worse.

Out Here by Denny. That one was at the top. We heard from It Cherry Ripe with It Gets Worse, that one featuring Veronica Silva. After that, we heard from Tyson with the track The Edge, that one featuring Kobe Say and Nosage Thing. So in this break, I'm going to tell you what you should do with yourself tonight. There are plenty of gigs on tonight, way too many to choose from. I'm going to have to go bouncing around the inner west to go to as many of these as I can, but you know, I'll probably go to one, enjoy it a lot, and never leave, be the last one there. Anyway, so first one up, Head Noise Label Night tonight, Osat, Gravilia, and DJ Zoic playing in the inner west warehouse, that one going from 11 to 5 a.m. Great parties always with Head Noise, so if you're keen for some progressive deep techno, trance, beautiful trance, lots of 90s and early 2000s go on progressive that they play. If you're interested in that, check out the Head Noise Label Night. Then we've got the Dragon Dreaming Sydney launch party in the inner west. Artists like Spiral Life, Ebony Willis, Kodiak Kid and Nino playing for that one. This is in the lead up to the festival that they run in late September. I believe it's on the 25th to the 28th of September. So if you want a little taste of what is to come at the festival, definitely head to the Dragon Dreaming Sydney launch party tonight. Then we've got Club Hardwire at Tokyo Sing Song in Newtown. This one featuring Loif, Foul Play, myself, and Gyaku. This one running from 10 p.m. to 2 a.m. And then we've got Pendulum Theta. Pendulum has returned this August with its most ambitious program to date. This time, the immersive bunker-like sounds of Naughty Studios. It's N-A-U-T-I. I don't know if that's pronounced naughty, but sounds good. Naughty Studios transforms into a series of three unique one-night-only contemporary art experiences across three Saturdays in August this month. The first one was last weekend, which had an insane lineup. It looked like a very beautiful, curated experience. This weekend, the 15th, we've got artists like Rob Joyner, Stevie Dub and Sully, Zani, Tinavonga and Riri. So it'll be a great night. But out of the three events that they are running, they've got 39 local and emerging artists working across sound, image, installation, sculpture, printmaking, film and live performance. Each event will present a completely new exhibition design, curatorial direction and live music program. So a lot of work has gone into these. I'm sure it will be an amazing night. I'll be playing at the one on the 29th of August. So yeah, go this weekend or on the 29th. I think both will be more of a dance selection, whereas last week I think it was more live music, curated artists installations. So yeah, very exciting events on tonight. Definitely go check one out. So up next, we're going to play a track from another one of Eora's finest. This one is called Lotus from Yasmina Siddiqui. Keep it locked here on the Saturday Overhang with Kate Stanbridge.

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1: Raucous love child of Kath and Kim and Wake and Fright, new feature film The Birthday Trip is a pitch-black, unflinchingly funny look at Australian culture malaise that follows three upwardly mobile millennial couples on a calamitous birthday weekend away. Already hailed as one of the best Australian films of the year, The Birthday Trip is a sophisticated, sardonic takedown of Sydney's elite and lands in cinemas on July 30. Come see how the other half live. Badlands, sponsoring FBI Radio.

Wrong. 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

You're tuned in to the Saturday Overhang on FBI 94.5. This is the end of the Saturday Overhang. I'm going to hand over to the beautiful people of Backchat very shortly. We have heard from the top Yasmina Siddiqui with her track Lotus. Got a text in on the text line letting me know that Yasmina Siddiqui's last name means my friend. So thank you, Mariam, for letting me know that. And up next, we heard from Tems and WizKid with the track Essence. And then the track you just heard, which is one of my all-time favorites, is a Madonna song. It's called Paradise, Not For Me. It's a song from her 8th studio album called Music. It was recorded in 1999 to be featured on Mawais Amdaza's album Production. It gave fans a first glance at the new style approach that Madonna was taking for her new album. It was only later decided that the song was in fact to be included on the Music album. The song states that despite the fact that Madonna no longer relates to her former self, the entire world is still inundated with images of that person. She may be a different person now, but what she did in the past will always exist and be taken as who Madonna is. Living legend. So it's a good note to almost end on, but we will be ending on a Solange track called Down With The Cliché. This is Saturday Overhang with Kate Stanbridge, and I will see you next week.

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0: to Backchat. We're going to bring you the stories of Sydney and beyond as we do every week. We are broadcasting from the Gadigal land of the Eora Nation and pay our respects to elders past and present. It's a privilege to be here in Redfern, which is a particular place of resistance and remembrance. And we love being here in the FBI studios. I'm Beck and I'm joined by Holly this week.
1: Hi.
0: Hey. Lovely to be in the studio. I'm excited. I love being on a mic.
1: So do I. Look, what's coming up on the show today, Beck?
0: Well, it's a great time to be a young person. Or is it? It's been International Youth Day this week. It was on Wednesday. How can an International Day of Youth help improve your life and community? You're going to stay tuned to find that out.
1: And later on in the show, we're going to hear what happened on the ground during the Students Say No to Hanson protests that happened this week.
0: And stay tuned even more. We've got a Senate committee has recommended passing controversial cuts to the NDIS, which has left people with disability feeling quite betrayed. 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Are you a student? Were you one of the people at the protest against Hanson this week? 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
1: On Thursday, thousands of students across Australia stepped out of classrooms for a nationwide day of protest against Pauline Hanson and the One Nation Party.
0: Despite criticism from figures, including Hanson, that high school students should be staying in class, students marched in cities across the nation, including here at Town Hall.
1: Despite producer James Dufresne Murphy reported on the scene.
4: Thousands of students have gathered nationwide on August 13th to protest against the policies of Pauline Hanson and the One Nation Party. My name is James Dufresne Murphy, and I'm here reporting from Town Hall.
5: One! We are the students too! We won't be silent! Three! Fight to the right! Now! One! We are the students too! We won't be silent! Three! Fight to the right! Now! One! We are the students too!
4: To get a sense of what the protest aims to achieve and how it's going to play out, I spoke with organiser and Students for Palestine coordinator Yasmin Johnson.
6: So, with today's protest, what's the message you're hoping to get across to Pauline Hanson, One Nation and Australia at large?
7: Well, we want to tell the far right that actually the majority of people still oppose them and oppose racism and bigotry in our society. We want to say to our side of left-wing progressive people that we're going to fight for a future that includes everyone. And that, you know, the far right should not be tolerated in Australia.
6: And as a student protest, we're obviously seeing a lot of high school students here today. What would you have to say to figures like Hanson who argue that they should be staying in class?
7: Well, I think school students skip school for all sorts of reasons, and this is a very worthy reason to do so. But there have been strikes in the past from school for, anti-racism. So we saw strikes against the Vietnam War. We saw strikes against Pauline Hanson in the 90s. We've seen climate strikes and pro-Palestine strikes. And these are the ways that young people get their voices out there and get hurt.
6: What's the turnout you're expecting today?
7: We're hoping for, you know, hundreds to maybe 1,000 people in Sydney and hopefully 10,000 across the country. But it's very hard to tell.
6: What are your thoughts on the police turnout today?
7: I think it's pretty concerning that the police feel the need to come in such large numbers to, you know, a peaceful anti-racist demonstration. And, you know, this is kind of classic for the New South Wales police and the police around the country that they are trying to crack down on the right to free speech and political expression.
4: The majority of those in attendance are high school and university students, many of which are taking time out of class to participate, something that has garnered quite a bit of criticism in the media. I'm speaking with attendees to find their thoughts on why it's important to step out of the classroom and get involved.
8: I think the significance is that we should be able to leave schools, but we shouldn't have to leave schools to be able to protest for something as simple as respecting other people's cultures. And I think it's amazing that this can be organised and we can fight for this racist, against the racism, because it's not right. We shouldn't have to, But it's so empowering that students can come together like this, to band together to fight against this.
9: It shows they care. I mean, like, they're the future voting demographic or voting population, and if they're pissed off at the scenario, then it means that when they become adults and they can vote, you know, they won't vote far right.
10: I think that just the upsurge of, like, young people coming out and taking time off school and showing up and fighting for what they believe in is just really, really important for, like, the future of our country. And, like, given the all other countries kind of these big far-right emergencies, I think it's very, very vital that protests like this continue to happen. And hopefully the progress that is made here can move to government level and people can actually, like, hear how angry we all are.
11: The issue is that high school students are the ones that are unrepresented, right? They don't have anyone talking for them. There's no one on their side, right? They need to get out there and they need to show the government that this is what they want. Because the government is too focused on the oldies now. They're too focused on making sure that the people in their 60s are able to pay for their houses, right? That's not the problem. They're going to be dead in 20 years. If our planet's dead in 20 years, they don't care. The people who are going to be alive in 20 years, they're here protesting, and that's why these protests matter, cuz.
12: Well, I mean, it just shows that we actually care, and that the fact that we're willing to take time out of our education, which is such a precious thing, to actually speak up about the things we care about, I think it really sends a message to all the politicians out there that we're not going to stand for all of this fascist crap, and we're not going to stand for any of this racism, homophobia, sexism, or honestly, yeah, any of this, like, capitalistic crap.
8: It shows, yeah, like, the lengths we're willing to go to protest the whatever, like, this stuff that's going on in our country. We're willing to diminish our education for this, because this affects, like, our entire future, and this is, we can't just let this go.
4: I spoke once again with Yasmin Johnson to find out what's next for this student movement.
7: I think we're going to see even more students walk out on September 17th, to be honest. And I think everyone here is empowered to go out and talk to their friends and family and let them know. And we're going to have to keep fighting Hanson because her polling numbers are not going down.
4: This has been James Dufresne Murphy reporting from the Student St. Ona Hanson protest at Town Hall for Backchat on FBI Radio.
1: That was producer James Dufresne Murphy reporting from the ground at the Student Say No to Hanson protest at Town Hall, and a very, very good job.
0: Next up, we are hearing from disability activist and bullshit diva Sam Connor about the incoming NDIS cuts. But before that, here is Violent Soho with Viceroy. Say that 10 times fast. Viceroy.
1: It's Viceroy. They say it in the song.
0: Violent Soho Viceroy. 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
13: Killjoy.

0: Changes that the disability community says will be devastating to thousands of people on the NDIS look set to go ahead after a Senate inquiry report dropped yesterday in favour of the bill. And I might add, it came out at like 4:30 p.m. on a Friday, which is normally what happens when the government really doesn't want anyone to see it.
1: The inquiry heard from dozens of people with disability and carers who warned that the proposed changes would result in financial hardship, isolation and death. The report itself was pushed back for months, but when it dropped yesterday, there was just one recommendation to pass the reforms in full.
0: Australians with disability have felt betrayed since the changes were first announced earlier this year. So when the government asked the public for its thoughts, feminist disability rights activist Bolshi Devas felt it was only right to share their opinion in the form of a breakup letter.
1: Absolutely iconic. Definitely go and check it out when you get a chance. Original Bolshi Diva, Samantha Connor, joins us on the line. Welcome, Sam.
2: Hi, thanks so much for having me.
1: Before we get to the Dear John letter, late on Friday afternoon, after weeks of waiting, the Senate report dropped. There was sort of an expectation that the majority opinion would be to pass these changes. But did anything surprise you?
2: I think yes. There were probably there was an interim report, and the interim report had, you know, the same recommendation that we should pass the bill. And the no other recommendations at all. And for this report, I think people had another expectation because there was an extension, you know, so why would you grant an extension to have people tell their stories all over again and another round of submissions, et cetera, et cetera, to have the same result, you know, to say, look, we've listened to everything that you said. We've heard from human rights experts. We've heard from people across Australia, again, you know, probably another 4,000 submissions. And we've heard that this will be catastrophic for the disability community. The same thing's happening to the veterans community and the aged care community. And, you know, we've heard that this will be catastrophic, and yet we're going to, you know, make these changes anyway.
0: Look, one of the One of the particularly choice lines in the Bolshi Devas submission from June is, we asked you to build a system based on the UN Convention of the Rights of Persons with Disabilities. It's as if you decided to pass human rights through the digestive tract of a PwC consultant and present us with this steaming pile of legislation. Gift wrapped.
2: Yeah.
0: That was written several months back, but has anything in the interim happened that changes your mind?
2: No, I don't think so. There's, you know, it really is this. I can't even imagine something that's more harmful, you know. And I don't think that people in the wider community realise. I think that as the changes have started to drop, you know, that people are sort of understanding more. But when you're looking at cutting 50% of social and community participation, that means that you can't go to work. It means you can't go to the shops. It means, you know, this is a very gendered bill. It means that female carers, who are the, you know, predominantly unpaid carers, are women and mums, have to quit their jobs and go back home and look after their children, or quit their retirement and go and, you know, look after their 60-year-old children. It's this kind of thing. And it's just this, you can't go out into the world anymore. There's the rule around 1 to 3 supports where people are getting pushed into institutions again, like in the 80s. And, you know, the idea that you'll be sharing with two other people in a group home, you potentially have to leave your children, and if you've got high support needs, you know, your partner and your children, and go and share with two other people, to go and live in an institution or go and live in a hospital is the other option. And this is, I've just flown back from WA yesterday, where just surrounded by people who are in this right now, who are being refused supports every day, who are being told to undergo these really expensive functional capacity assessments. I'm one of them. And it's just this horrific thing that seems to be happening in the background of Australia. I think the whole disability community is absolutely in shock today. And I think we've just said no, you know, it's just time that we made a change and put Australians first.
1: Yeah, it's incredibly jarring stuff, especially because I think lots of people don't know it's happening. if the laws do pass in their current form, the NDIS will be able to suspend a participant's funding if they're unable to be contacted after reasonable attempts, with the slight caveat that the attempts will have to be using accessible methods. Do you feel like it has the trust of the disability community to be using accessible methods?
2: Oh, they're adorable. I actually was one of the people who had one of those phone calls. You get a text message and it says, we're going to call you. Mm-hmm. And the phone rang five times. And then I had a little bit of a mother's look and I looked at the Right to Know website, and there's a bunch of what they call abandoned calls. And about, I think, 65% of them were abandoned calls where they rang a couple of times and hung up. Mm-hmm. And so wow. I don't know about you, but like, even if I wasn't a wheelchair user, it takes me longer than that to get to the phone.
1: Yes.
2: There's a bunch of things, like, you know, the minister can just change the rules, change the funding, change the determinations of everything. A month ago, I got my new plan and it was $1. I had this $1 plan.
0: $1?
2: A dollar. It was a whole dollar. And it cracked me up because they've got a new thing which they like you to spend your money now, so it's my whole dollar in in kind of broken up into periods of time. So it wasn't 25 cents for each funding period, it was $1 for 3 months, so I was pretty chuffed with that. I could spend it all at once. But you know, there's just, it's ridiculous. They've brought in things like a need to have anybody who's going to have personal care. If I'm going to have my hair washed by somebody, I could no longer, as of the beginning of the year, go to a hairdresser and pay $15 to get my hair washed. Now I have to have a registered carer, you know, from an agency. So it means that I don't know the person who's going to be coming into my bedroom and, you know, into the bathroom and seeing me naked and, you know, washing my hair. But it also means if I want to have my hair washed on a Saturday, it's $130 an hour. You can only get a person out for 2 hours minimum, and you know, there's what, $250 to get your hair washed on Saturday. I'm pretty sure the average taxpayer just thinks that that's a waste of money. So yeah. It really does, you know, when you look at this thing and how it applies to real life, you know, living in a group home means that it just doesn't mean you're sharing a staff member with two other people. It means that you're going to stay in bed if you're a quadriplegic, while another person, you've got two other people to get up, you know. Mm. And it means that if you've got cerebral palsy and you eat slowly, you've got a chance of starving to death if you eat slowly, because two other people share that care. And so there's really, you know, they've heard these stories and they've told us, you know, all of the parties and the senators have told us that they've heard these stories. And if they've heard those stories and they understand that this is going to cut lives and businesses and livelihoods, there's 204,000 jobs are predicted to be lost under this in the care economy, then that just makes them monsters. And, you know, it makes it not the Labor who care about workers, it makes and the authors of the scheme and, you know, the Liberal Party who supposedly care about small business, it makes them not the people we voted in. So, yeah.
0: If you've just tuned in, you're listening to Backchat on FBI. We're here with disability advocate Samantha Connor talking about the latest on the cuts coming to the NDIS. 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Sam, the Bolshie Divas submission ended with a reminder that disability is the only minority group that anyone can join at any time. And another reminder that disabled people and their carers are also voters, which you kind of touched on then. You know, what do you hope will happen next?
2: Well, I think there's so much backlash against this. People really were shocked last night that, you know, and just expressing their outrage across social media, etc. I think the Australians have had enough, to be honest, you know, of all of it. There's been a bit of a turn to Pauline Hanson, which I know Labor are very worried about. Mm. You know, I don't think the children of Australia have been uprising on Friday and quitting school off their own bat. Mm. Although, you know, yay. But I think people have had enough of the, you know, the status quo. And especially the backyard, you know, the backdoor deals that are being done. You know, so everything's about a deal that's being done between, you know, two parties. And we elected people because you know, legislators are there to make laws to keep people safe. And that goes for investing money in defence. You know, that's the whole idea of defence, to keep people safe. And if you're going to have something, the actuary says that, you know, the people who have got the highest support needs are predicted to die at a higher rate, you know, as a result of these changes, then why are you there? You know, so why did we elect you? Why are you there? So I think people are going to be looking very closely at what the vote looks like. On Monday it's scheduled for. And yeah, look, we're saying it's time for a change. I think we need to go back to the, you know, the brave without being partisan, you know, the kind of bravery of Gough Whitlam back in the day, you know, that remember the It's Time speech?
1: Yep.
2: And, you know, say, look, it's time for Australians to, you know, to have the same opportunities, the same, we want the same housing, you know, that we always, you know, we're entitled to as Australians. We want the same ability to participate in Australia and the same opportunities and the same fairness, I guess, for every Australian, no matter who you are. And I think that resounds with every Australian right now, but particularly those who are disadvantaged at the moment.
1: I think this points to like a very deep misunderstanding of how we speak about people with disability in Australia. And I wanted to talk about, ask you about the medical versus the social model of understanding disability. One of the incoming changes is that NDIS participants will be required to show that they've exhausted all evidence-based treatment options. What does that mean for person with disability? What does that mean when we think about the medical versus social model of understanding disability?
2: Oh, look, that's horrific. It's, you know, it might mean that you have to go and have ECT, for example, you know, so shock therapy. You know, people are very aware, especially around women's bodies, you know, that, you know, we shouldn't have to be coerced medically to have things done. It might mean that a person who is culturally deaf, you know, is forced to have a cochlear implant when they're a person who's grown up with Auslan and parents who sign, you know, that you have a, you know, cochlear implants are fabulous. You know, my stepson has a cochlear implant, so I'm very aware. But it doesn't make him less deaf. And so some of the changes that they've brought in work hand in hand in really bad and harmful ways. So the cochlear implant thing, you know, when you look at the way that they're planning to assess that person, if you use a wheelchair, you're regarded as no longer disabled in their eyes because you've got a wheelchair.
1: Wow.
2: You know, I still have muscular dystrophy and, you know, it's still going to take me this long to do these things. They say that you have to disregard the entire environment and assessments, you know, so it's that kind of thing. So it's all designed to save money. And, you know, the cochlear implant will render you not deaf. And there's other things like, you know, there's some vested interest going on with the fact that Cochlear is an Australian company and, you know, run by the Australian government. And, you know, there's a little bit of a nudge in that direction. There's the fact that there's the previous CEO of the NDIA, Martin Hoffman, has now the CEO of Adicare, who have been quietly going around and buying up all the equipment companies around Australia. I went to WA and was unable to hire a wheelchair to... I was told I was had to hire a wheelchair to trial it. And the only place that I could do so in WA was through Adicare, because they've gone and bought up all of these tiny organisations with private equity companies putting in this money. And they're foreign investors and people from New York. There's two New York private equity companies. I'm thinking, what are we doing? We've got small business in Australia that's going out, you know. So we're wrecking small business. We're wrecking the market. We're planning on doing things like having block funding and commissioning arrangements reinstated, where we have, you know, big providers and big charities who are big money, and the mum and dad business and the disabled business is going, you know. So these are really, really catastrophic changes for Australia, not just for disabled people.
0: Sam, thank you so much for joining us this morning.
2: Thank you so much for having me.
1: That was disability advocate and certified diva, Sam Connor, talking to us about the latest on the NDIS.
0: Next up, we're going to be chatting to some youth about the fact that it was International Youth Day this week. Before that, here's Sleepy Sweet with Pram, or Pram with Sleepy Sweet. One of the two.
1: Indeed.
0: Indeed.

0: It's been a big week for young people the school protests and International Youth Day. Backchat's beloved Sana Sheikh sat down with Aidan Brown about International Youth Day to break down how this year's theme relates to young people in Australia and globally.
1: August 12th is International Youth Day. This year's theme is different contexts, common aspirations. It's about recognising that despite the different realities and nationalities of young people around the world, their aspirations are similar. International Youth Day is an initiative of the United Nations that focuses on platforming the challenges that young people face and how they play a big role in changing their community and beyond.
2: Hi, I'm Aidan Brown. I am 16 years old. I am a Year 11 student in Sydney Southwest, and I am a very passionate young person about advocating for younger people.
1: What are the biggest challenges that young people in Australia face?
2: I think that's something that we keep seeing is young people's representation in political spaces and in areas that are very important to the decision making in our country. So we had a bunch of protests yesterday with students going out and basically really wanting to have a voice. And at the moment, young people are very, very underrepresented in politics. I'm pretty sure there is only one person in federal government that is under the age of 30. And we really need more representation because the fact is that we are the future of our country. It's unfortunate that we aren't having our voices heard properly. But another thing that I think is an issue is that people across Australia, there isn't equal access to opportunities. And I was doing a bit of reading on the theme for International Youth Day, and the fact that not everyone has the same access to opportunities, whether it be because of their background, their economic status, it's not fair because everyone should have the equal opportunity to grow together and to develop as people.
1: The goal of International Youth Day is recognition of the fact that young people can't be left out of the conversation for a more just and sustainable world. This year's focus is on global solidarity, shared challenges, and youth innovation. Whilst borders may divide, the experience of young people globally is universal. And young people everywhere are finding solutions to the challenges they are experiencing by making change in their local community and on a global scale.
2: I think that of the fact that young people aren't represented properly in politics, and we have been seeing a push for change in this area. So, for example, in September last year, we had a bunch of people from Gen Z in Nepal going against their government's suppression of information and their voices. And that's something that we're continuing to see around the world. Like, again, we're having in Australia at the moment where young people are really starting to speak up for what they're concerned about, and that these are caused by the challenges to how we are currently represented.
1: The solutions to many of the challenges young people face are often founded by them. For more than 20 years, high school students in New South Wales have come together for Youth Parliament. It's run by Y New South Wales, and it helps to promote equal access in political participation and empowers young people with leadership, advocacy, and political skills to become the leaders of tomorrow. Young people receive 6 months of training to develop youth bills that include policy solutions to real-life issues young people face, and these are debated in New South Wales Parliament House during Youth Sitting Week.
2: My involvement with the Youth Parliament program was I was the youth member for East Hills, and I also had the ability to be the youth minister for youth justice. So I was on the youth justice portfolio working on a bill that was aiming to combat elements of hate crime that we have in New South Wales. What our bill aimed to do specifically is target online hate crime, look into the areas of police powers, and then trying to provide a framework for, instead of youth incarceration, which is known to perpetuate issues with youth crime, taking a more rehabilitative approach. The Youth Parliament program as a whole was an opportunity for not just me, but for everyone to learn more about our political system and how we can get involved and what kind of the changes we are able to suggest and even make. So it's a great program to learn how to advocate for people.
1: And what's Aidan's advice if you want to make a change in your community?
2: There are so many ways that young people are able to get involved in the community, and it's as simple as getting involved in even just the smallest ways possible. I remember back when I was in primary school, one of the first bit of volunteering I did was in the chicken coop and garden at my primary school. And ever since then, I have loved helping out as much as I can in certain areas. At the moment, I'm still volunteering at my school's after school care, and having the opportunity to connect to younger people there and be a role model for people there is such a great and almost underrated way to connect with the people in your community. But another thing that young people can do is to try to be a voice for the people that may not be as confident to speak out. Go around to your local communities and say, hey, what are some of the issues that you're facing at the moment? And then taking it up with people who are in the position where they could make change.
1: Aidan, what are you excited about for the future?
2: I'm really looking forward to the opportunities that I'll have to help make a difference in my own community, and to also see other young people who may not think that they currently have the ability to try and implement change, but to actually know that they are able to speak out for the issues that they are concerned about. I'll tie it back to the start, where we have young people who are starting to really realise their voice with getting out there, demonstrating, protesting like they did yesterday, and seeing more young people taking up that mantle and speaking out for what they want to do, that is something that is so inspiring to me, and I hope that's something that does continue into the future.
0: That was Backchat's Sana Sheikh speaking with Aidan Brown about International Youth Day, with protest audio recorded by James Dufresne Murphy.
3: But that's all we have time for today.
0: Of course, a big thanks to our guests, Aidan Brown, Samantha Connor, and some of the various people at the protest.
3: Thank you for speaking to us, if you did speak to us at the protest. And a big thanks to our producers, Sana Sheikh, James Dufresne Murphy, and Holly Payne.
0: This has been Backchat. We'll be back with the news from your city and beyond next week. Until then, stay tuned for Limbs Akimbo in just about 10 Backchat minutes.
3: We are going to play a track from Donna Summer's The MacArthur Park Suite. Settle in. Fasten your seatbelts. It's gonna be a good one. In one moment.
0: I'm here.